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3: Good evening. Showers remain possible early tonight, then fade with patchy fog following and cloudy skies. Low temperatures dip into the lower 60s. Wednesday, we'll see some on and off rain and storms, but not a total washout. Highs are in the mid 70s. Thursday, it's partly sunny and breezy. Rain chances are down to 40% Thursday with highs in the mid 70s. I'm meteorologist Kat Campbell in the NCN Weather Center.
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0: 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My name is Al Farba, loving you with more of your favorite Real Country songs from Vince Gill, Never Knew Lonely, Dwight Yoakam, Guitars, Cadillacs, and more on the way, made possible by Lowe's. 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

0: party favorite country song on Your Real Country Tuesday. My name is Al Farber. The next time you fly, be sure to use the bathroom before you get on the plane. Airplane bathrooms with only about one toilet for every 50 people are among the germiest places you'll ever be. There are often traces of E. coli and fecal bacteria on the faucets and door handles because it's hard to wash your hands in those tiny little sinks. But here's the worst news. The flush of the commode tends to spew particles into the air, coating the floor and walls with, well, whatever have been swirling around down there. More of your favorite real country songs are coming up right around the corner for you from Conway Twitty's Gonna Love You With a Slow Hand, Kenny Chesney's Sweet Summertime, and more of your favorites are all coming up next right here on Real Country.
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6: Tonight's forecast, cloudy skies with showers ending early. Some patchy fog will be possible overnight, though. Low temperatures dip into the lower 60s. Wednesday is still unsettled. Some on and off showers and storms remain possible. High temperatures are in the mid-70s. Thursday, it's partly sunny and breezy. Highs are in the mid-70s with a 40% chance for rain. I'm meteorologist Kat Campbell in the NCN Weather Center.
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1: ABC News, I'm Dave Packer. A deadly chemical tank rupture at a pulp and paper mill in Washington State. Longview Fire Battalion Chief Mike Gorsuch.
2: They had an explosion or implosion of a hazmat tank. All of the calls, the initial call came out as chemical burns.
1: One person confirmed dead, nine unaccounted for. President Trump's push to reshape congressional districts ahead of the midterm election suffered setbacks in two states. In South Carolina, the state Senate rejecting a new map, and in Alabama, it was a three-judge panel that blocked a map that would be favorable to Republicans. President Trump today at another physical at Walter Reed Medical Center. Trump posting, quote, checked out perfectly. It was Trump's third medical doctor's visit in 13 months. New details from NASA today on its $20 billion plan to return humans to the moon, this time to stay. They should be back by 2028 and eventually a moon base to be built in phases. This is ABC News. According to an internal email obtained by ABC News, the CDC has sent an urgent request to employees seeking people to screen passengers coming from Central Africa for any potential signs of Ebola. The price for a barrel of Brent crude rose 3% to close at $96, reclaiming some of the 7% plunge from Monday. But is that drop reflecting at the pump?
3: While oil prices have dropped, it's going to take a minute to flow through to prices at the pump. And in fact, we really need to see more clarity with the Strait of Hormuz reopened for investors to feel a sense of confidence that prices will continue to trend lower. That confidence would need to show multiple tankers making it safely through the Strait of Hormuz to really send prices below $4 a gallon nationwide.
1: ABC's Rebecca Jarvis. When the FIFA World Cup starts in June, there'll be a special fan zone on the National Mall in Washington. It will feature live match viewing, interactive exhibits, youth programming, music, food, and more. Dave Packer, ABC News.
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8: Good evening. Showers remain possible early tonight, then fade with patchy fog following and cloudy skies. Low temperatures dip into the lower 60s. Wednesday, we'll see some on and off rain and storms, but not a total washout. Highs are in the mid 70s. Thursday, it's partly sunny and breezy. Rain chances are down to 40% Thursday with highs in the mid 70s. I'm meteorologist Kat Campbell in the NCN Weather Center.
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10: 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The folks at Troy's Greenhouse in Burnsville says that this year's graduates keep going up the ladder of success. The sky is the limit. 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
11: Hey, Bluegrass fans, Terry Hurd here, your host of Into the Blue, with a great lineup of the very best in bluegrass this week. From Blue Highway, Kevin Denny, Andy Leftwich, Red Camel Collective, The Traveling McCurries, Buddy Melton, Daly and Vincent, and many, many others. Keep it tuned right here this week for Into the Blue.
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0: Hey, Bluegrass fans, Terry Hurd here, your host of Into the Blue, with a great lineup of the very best in bluegrass this week. From Blue Highway, Kevin Denny, Andy Leftwich, Red Camel Collective, The Traveling McCurries, Buddy Melton, Daly and Vincent, and many, many others. Keep it tuned right here this week for Into the Blue.
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0: Buddy Melton, Daly and Vincent, and many, many others. Keep it tuned right here this week for Into the Blue.
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2: There's a free community cookout planned for this Saturday. 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They'll have an open mic time, free food for everyone. Burger.

0: Cody Johnson and Carrie Underwood. I'm going to love you on your Real Country Tuesday night. My name is Al Farbel. Don't take your date to a Chinese restaurant if you expect action after the fortune cookie comes. A cup of tea can destroy some intimate time for the evening. Some foods such as tea, soy, chickpeas, and certain spices contain enough estrogen levels to disrupt male hormones temporarily, causing and loss of libido. More of your favorite Real Country songs are coming up right around the corner for you from Billy Currington, People Are Crazy, Waylon Jennings, A Rainy Day Woman, and more of your favorites are all coming up next right here on Real Country.
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2: 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They'll do an out and back on the Lower River Loop, which overlooks the South Tote River. Meet at the parking lot across from the campground at 9 o'clock. They'll hike 4 to 5 miles with not much elevation change into the Devil's Den Nature Trail, where you can see that. 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
3: Tonight's forecast, cloudy skies with showers ending early. Some patchy fog will be possible overnight, though. Low temperatures dip into the lower 60s. Wednesday is still unsettled. Some on and off showers and storms remain possible. High temperatures are in the mid-70s. Thursday, it's partly sunny and breezy. Highs are in the mid-70s with a 40% chance for rain. I'm meteorologist Kat Campbell in the NCN Weather Center.

I saw the old man's face, front page obituary. He was a millionaire. He left his fortune to some guy he barely knew. His kids were mad as hell.

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1: ABC News, I'm Dave Packer. Attorney General Ken Paxton is projected to have won today's Texas Republican primary runoff, defeating incumbent Senator John Cornyn. ABC News political director Avery Harper.
2: President Trump has been successful here in pushing out another longtime Republican incumbent. We have talked about this race being a real test of his power and influence within this Republican Party, and he has been effective in doing exactly what he sought to do here.
1: On the Democratic side, the AP projecting incumbent Congressman Christian Menefee has defeated longtime Representative Al Green in Texas's 18th district. At least one person dead, nine employees missing after a chemical tank ruptured at a pulp and paper mill in Washington State. The CDC sending an urgent request to its staff for help screening Americans returning to the U.S. from Central Africa for any potential signs of Ebola. At least 10 African nations bordering the Congo have now have an elevated risk. This is ABC News. A Memorial Day fishing trip ended with a visit to the ER for a 17-year-old who got bit by a shark in Texas.
3: The Coast Guard says the teenager and his dad were in a boat miles off the coast of Galveston when they caught a shark. As the teen was hauling it in, he was bitten. His father applied a tourniquet and turned the boat toward land, but the engine quit. Help finally arrived, but it was over 2 hours before the teenager made it to a trauma center in Galveston.
1: Vermont is allowed to move ahead with a lawsuit against Meta, which claims the company intentionally designed its platforms to be addictive to young people. Hockey Canada has announced that the general manager, Gina Kingsbury, will not return after 8 years with the national women's team. The organization now needs to find a new GM and coach. The Los Angeles Philharmonic hiring a British conductor, Daniel Harding, as its next music director, taking over from the charismatic Gustavo Dudamel. Harding will conduct 8 weeks in his first season, expanding to 12 weeks annually. Dave Packer, ABC News. Kingsbury will not return after 8 years with the national women's team. The organization now needs to find a new GM and coach. The Los Angeles Philharmonic hiring a British conductor, Daniel Harding, as its next music director, taking over from the charismatic Gustavo Dudamel. Harding will conduct 8 weeks in his first season, expanding to 12 weeks annually. Dave Packer, ABC News.
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6: Good evening. Showers remain possible early tonight, then fade with patchy fog following and cloudy skies. Low temperatures dip into the lower 60s. Wednesday, we'll see some on and off rain and storms, but not a total washout. Highs are in the mid-70s. Thursday, it's partly sunny and breezy. Rain chances are down to 40% Thursday with highs in the mid-70s. I'm meteorologist Kat Campbell in the NCN Weather Center.
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0: 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The town of Burnsville welcomes this opportunity to congratulate our graduates. It's a wonderful occasion, and congratulations on a job well done. All the best from the town of Burnsville to this year's graduates.
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0: Ronnie Millsap and that Pure Love on your Real Country Tuesday night. My name is Al Farber. We live in an age of humbuggery. What's a humbuggery? Well, it is deceptive or fraudulent behavior, the act of misleading or tricking others. How do you use it in a sentence? Well, here's one way. The politician's promises turned out to be nothing more than humbuggery, leaving voters feeling cheated and disillusioned. More of your favorite Real Country songs are coming up right around the quarter away from Tracy Lawrence, If the World Had a Front Porch, Riley Green and Ella Langley, Don't Mind If I Do, and more of your favorites are all coming up next right here on Real Country.
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4: Tonight's forecast, cloudy skies with showers ending early. Some patchy fog will be possible overnight, though. Low temperatures dip into the lower 60s. Wednesday is still unsettled. Some on and off showers and storms remain possible. High temperatures are in the mid-70s. Thursday, it's partly sunny and breezy. Highs are in the mid-70s with a 40% chance for rain. I'm meteorologist Kat Campbell in the NCN Weather Center.

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1: ABC News, I'm Dave Packer. Texas Attorney General Ken Paxton parlayed his endorsement by President Trump to win the state's Republican primary runoff, defeating Texas incumbent Senator John Cornyn. Paxton tonight telling supporters,
2: "We just proved that this Senate seat doesn't belong to Washington. It belongs to you, the hardworking men and women of this state."
1: Paxton will face Democrat James Tallarico in November. An update tonight on the deadly chemical tank rupture at a Washington State paper mill from Battalion Chief Matt Amos.
3: Emergency responders have confirmed that 10 individuals were transported to area hospitals. 8 were employee injuries. 1 was a firefighter injury. And we have 1 fatality.
1: He says areas still remain inaccessible. Iran vowing to retaliate after the Pentagon says the U.S. launched new, quote, self-defense strikes. The U.S. military says it targeted Iranian missile launchers and boats around the Strait of Hormuz. This is ABC News. The Supreme Court is refusing to intervene in a discrimination lawsuit brought by former Dolphins head coach Brian Flores against the NFL. In an abrupt move, BP has ousted its chairman over what it calls serious concerns related to important governance standards, oversight, and conduct. With prices for travel rising, people are searching for deals online. Kane McGladrey with the tech charity IEEE says that's opening up people to artificial intelligence scams.
4: Criminals are using AI to scrape your social media and then write realistic messages that sound like they're from the hotel or the restaurant that you booked. And those will use things like social data, like your kids' names or your specific travel dates to try and sound legitimate before, and here's the pivot, they'll demand payment through a method like Venmo or Zelle or crypto or a wire transfer, which is the real flag that it is a scam.
1: McGladrey says travelers should be wary of deals that appear unusually cheap or too good to be true. Dave Packer, ABC News.
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8: Good evening. Showers remain possible early tonight, then fade with patchy fog following and cloudy skies. Low temperatures dip into the lower 60s. Wednesday, we'll see some on and off rain and storms, but not a total washout. Highs are in the mid 70s. Thursday, it's partly sunny and breezy. Rain chances are down to 40% Thursday with highs in the mid 70s. I'm meteorologist Kat Campbell in the NCN Weather Center.
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7: 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There's a free community cookout planned for this Saturday. It's going to be at Birdfoot 10 Orchard Street in Burnsville. A chance to come together, connect as neighbors, and share and support the good work happening here in our community. They'll have an open mic time, free food for everyone, burgers and hot dogs. Potluck style sides are welcome if you want to bring something. Acoustical old time jam, face painting for kids, and also information from Beacon and Partners about the ongoing Helene recovery and resilience work. That's happening this Saturday at 4 o'clock at Birdfoot.
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I'm in the car next to you on the highway, heading to work. 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I work in the office down the hall and stand next to you in the elevator. We've known each other for years, and I've told you a lot about my life. 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

0: Here's Jordan Davis right here in Real Country. Hey, there's a Chinese tech company that say they've created an AI-powered pet translator that can turn your dog or your cat's sounds into actual human speech. Now, these things sell for like $118. They hang off of their collar, and apparently already 10,000 people have pre-ordered one. But before you put in your order, know this. They say that there is no scientific studies that they can point to that show that this device actually works. So do keep that in mind.
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0: That's Dylan Scott. Can't have mine right here in Real Country. Hey, did you hear that Target's rolling out a fleet of reimagined shopping carts nationwide? The all-new plastic carts have smoother maneuverability and ergonomic handles, increased basket space, and larger cup holders. No word on...
1: Then old Oney's gonna tell me from now on, I'm free to do what I desire.

0: That's Broken Lady from Larry Gatlin right here in Real Country. Hey, there's a story out in the New York Post that says that Gen Zers and millennials are burned out in corporate America, and they're looking to stop working for a while as part of what they're calling adult gap years or mini retirements. As a matter of fact, many are selling their homes and moving back in with their parents who are retired, and they're saying that they're doing it just to help their parents out. Yeah, right.
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0: Johnny Lee with the Yellow Rose right here in Real Country. I'm Tammy, and spending time in nature has so many health benefits. We've talked about this before. It reduces your stress and anxiety. It's good exercise, improves your mood, increases your focus, you sleep better. And ironically, they say that solo walks can even help reduce loneliness. That's a big plus for a lot of folks.
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0: you mean it right here in Real Country. Hey, if you love somebody who's 65 or older, make sure they're eating eggs for breakfast. People 65 and over can reduce their risk of Alzheimer's simply by eating eggs every morning. A study found that eating at least 5 eggs a week is associated with a 27% lower risk of Alzheimer's disease.
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down, but to my surprise, come up with a knife and cut off a piece of my ear. But I busted a chair right across his teeth, and we crashed through the wall and into the street, kicking and a gouging in the mud and the blood and the beard. I tell you, I've fought tougher men, but I really can't remember when. He kicked like a mule and he bit like a crocodile. I heard him laugh and then I heard him cuss, and he went for his gun and I pulled mine first. He stood there looking at me and I saw him smile. He said, "Son, this world is rough, and if a man's gonna make it, he's gotta be tough. And I know I wouldn't be there to help you along. So I give you that name, and I said goodbye. I knew you'd have to get tough or die. And it's that name that helped to make you strong." Yeah. He said, "Now you just fought one hell of a fight, and I know you hate me and you got the right.

or I die for the gravel in your guts and the spit in the eye, cause I'm the that named you Sue. Yeah, what could I do? What could I do?

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1: ABC News, I'm Sherry Preston. With the backing of President Trump, Texas Attorney General Ken Paxton has soundly defeated longtime Texas incumbent Senator John Cornyn in the primary runoff. ABC Washington Bureau Chief Rick Klein with more on Cornyn's loss and Paxton's career so far.
2: The ending of John Cornyn's Senate career happened in dramatic fashion. It happened to a guy that is just very well known in Texas political circles and nationally, usually not for the right reasons. This is a guy that has been scandal-plagued for years. He was impeached by Republicans in a Republican state, although not convicted. He's had criminal charges filed against him and dropped. He's had scandals involving a salacious divorce. And all of that just seemed to draw him closer to Donald Trump.
1: Despite optimism from President Trump and Secretary of State Marco Rubio, there's been no settlement or breakthrough in the war with Iran, talks continuing in Qatar. One person was killed, nine are unaccounted for, and another nine were seriously hurt after a chemical storage tank exploded in Washington state. This is ABC News. One of the NFL's best running backs is now facing felony charges. Josh Jacobs, who plays for the Packers, arrested after a domestic violence call over the weekend. Trump administration now reportedly ready to send U.S. citizens trying to get home from the area of the Ebola outbreak in Africa to Kenya. The plan send them there for observation instead of returning them to the U.S. Pokemon being put to work to educate kids at Chicago's Field Museum.
3: The exhibit's a hit with 10-year-old Ellie Naor and her family.
4: This Pokemon thing has been so cool. There's like big Pokemon fossils.
3: The Pokemon Fossil Museum is an interactive exhibit that allows visitors to compare their favorite characters to real-life fossils that inspired them. Aha moments for Anthony Nowakowski and friends.
5: Like, oh, I didn't know that they based it off of a real Pokemon or a real animal or creature.
3: He says he's saw ticket sales were 20,000 and counting.
1: That's running at Chicago's Field Museum. That was ABC's Chuck Sievertson. I'm Sherry Preston, ABC News.
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9: A stationary frontal boundary still over us means the unsettled weather is with us again today. Scattered showers and storms around today. High temperatures climb into the mid-70s. It's mostly cloudy tonight. Storms remain possible. It stays very mild with temperatures in the low 60s. Thursday, we'll have a mix of sun and clouds, but scattered showers and storms likely to develop again with high temperatures in the low 70s. I'm meteorologist Amy Wellmuth in the NCN Weather Center.
7: Yesterday, we warmed up to 79. That was our afternoon high temperature. We finished the day up with 3/10 of an inch of rain, and we've added 4/100 on the rain gauge since midnight. That's occurred in the past hour or so as the morning showers passing through this area. 63 degrees is our temperature, and it's 4 minutes after 6 o'clock.

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2: 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From Blue Highway, Kevin Denny, Andy Leftwich, Red Camel Collective, The Traveling McCurries, Buddy Melton, Daly and Vincent, and many, many others. 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

0: around here, I see on the weather map, it's passing through different areas. Some folks, zero on the rain gauge. Others, four and five hundredths. We have four hundredths here at the radio station from the rain that passed through. There's more of that in the forecast today. Highs mid-70s. Chance of rain, they're calling it a 90% chance today. Now, one of the least amount chances of rain is on Friday, and that's good because High Peaks inviting you to an easy to moderate hike near the Black Mountain Campground this Friday. They said they're going to do an out and back on the Lower River Loop, which overlooks the South Tow River. Meet at the parking lot across from the campground at 9 a.m. So sounds like a fun hike if you want to be a part of it. Send a message to the hike leader, Candy Smith. Let her know you're a part, you're in. 817-881-7701 is the number. 817-881-7701 for that hike coming up on Friday.
1: 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Much happiness and success for each of you as you enter the gateway to your next adventures. The folks at Mercy Urgent Care of Burnsville would like to take this opportunity to say congratulations to all of the graduates. They wish you the best of luck in all of your future endeavors. May each of you find the strength and courage to reach your goals.

0: NCN Sports. I'm Tony Rixby. The Carolina Hurricanes take a 2-1 lead into Game 4 of the Eastern Conference Finals against the Montreal Canadiens tonight in Montreal. Canes coach Rod Brind'Amour says the team is all in so far in this playoff run.
1: The older guys for sure get it, you know, but I think we do a good job in making sure our young guys understand that too. You can't take a day in this league for granted, let alone a Stanley Cup, you know, playoff game.
0: Mark Stone and Cole Smith scored for Vegas. The Golden Knights suffocated Colorado's high-powered offense, beating the Avalanche 2-1 and moving on to the Stanley Cup Finals. In the NBA, Oklahoma City Thunder moved one win away from a return trip to the finals. They beat the San Antonio Spurs 127-114. Rinel Delgado doubled home the go-ahead run in the 10th inning, lifting the Durham Bulls past the Norfolk Tides 4-2 at Harbor Park last night. Carolina League action, Wilson Warbirds over the Myrtle Beach Pelicans 4-1. Julie Walker reports the Supreme Court will not intervene in a discrimination suit against the NFL.
2: The Supreme Court refuses to take up a discrimination lawsuit by former Miami Dolphins head coach Brian Flores against the NFL, allowing the case to move toward trial. The justices Tuesday rebuffing an appeal from the league, which wanted to go to arbitration rather than open court in New York. Flores in 2022 suing the NFL and three teams, alleging racism regarding hiring practices when it comes to black coaches. Joining the lawsuit, fellow black coaches Steve Wilks and Ray Horton. The NFL says while it respects the Supreme Court decision, it's prepared to defend itself as the case proceeds. Julie Walker, New York.
0: In NCAA women's golf, Southern Cal eliminating Duke in the quarterfinals. A star running back facing domestic abuse charges. That story from Jennifer King.
3: Green Bay Packers running back Josh Jacobs is facing 5 criminal charges related to domestic abuse after police responded to a disturbance Saturday morning. In a statement, Hobart Lawrence Police Chief Michael Rankus says Jacobs was arrested and booked into the Brown County, Wisconsin jail on charges including strangulation and suffocation, battery, domestic abuse, and intimidation.

0: cooperation of a witness. Jacobs' lawyers issued a statement asking for fairness, saying there was evidence that has not yet been made public and that Jacobs vehemently denies the allegations. The three-time Pro Bowl selection led the NFL in rushing yards in 2022 and ran for 13 touchdowns with the Packers last season. Green Bay and the NFL say they are aware of the report. I'm Jennifer King.
1: In the majors, Braves over the Red Sox 7-6. Tony Rixby, NCN Sports.
2: 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Yesterday, 79 degrees was our high temperature here at the radio station. We finished out with 0.3 inches of rain on the rain gauge. We had a little shower this morning. Could it be that our morning showers are behind us? If so, then we've got another chance coming up later this afternoon. Also, by the way, areas of fog out there this morning, and they're out there. Now, a lot of foggy spots being reported. And then the showers this afternoon with the highs in the mid-70s. Forecast calls it a 90% chance of rain, and then down to a 50% chance tonight. Lows in the upper 50s. Fog again for the Thursday morning, tomorrow morning, and then partly sunny. Showers are likely. Thunderstorms in the afternoon. Highs mid-70s tomorrow. Chance of rain 70% during the day. 60% for tomorrow night, and lows mid-50s. Friday, we start out with sunshine in the morning, then partly cloudy, and a 30% chance of a shower or storm in the afternoon. And the highs in the mid-70s on Friday. Lows in the mid-50s for Friday night with a 50% chance of a shower. By Saturday, we're back to a 70% chance of rain. Showers likely. Highs mid-70s on Saturday. Pretty comfortable temperature again this morning, about like yesterday. 63 degrees, our temperature here at WKYK. 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
1: You're waking up to a Wednesday, 27th day of May, kind of a gray, ugly day, a little bit of rain, a little bit of fog out there this morning, maybe some improvements later on with some sunshine. We might see some of that before we have the return of showers later on today. Time to take a second, say happy birthday to these folks today, Thomas.

0: opportunity to congratulate all of our graduating seniors.
1: You're waking up to a Wednesday, 27th day of May, kind of a gray, ugly day, a little bit of rain, a little bit of fog out there this morning, maybe some improvements later on with some sunshine. We might see some of that before we have the return of showers later on today. Time to take a second and say happy birthday to these folks today, Thomas Brown and Dwayne Cassada. Donna Gibson has a birthday. So does Tony Harris.
2: Manager. So
0: now, what does a community development manager do?
2: Well, yeah, that's a great question, Bruce. I'm still figuring it out. No, I'm kidding.
0: I'm sure you are, yeah.
2: A lot to do with publicity, marketing, also community outreach for our area. So it's still Avery Mitchell.
1: Today, Thomas Brown and Dwayne Cassada. Donna Gibson has a birthday. So does Tony Harris.
2: Manager. So
0: now, what does a community development manager do?
2: Well, yeah, that's a great question, Bruce. I'm still figuring it out. No, I'm kidding.
0: I'm sure you are, yeah.
2: A lot to do with publicity, marketing, also community outreach for our area. So it's still Avery Mitchell and Yancey that I'm serving.
0: And it's
2: where you can get those spring and summer clothes for kiddos. That's why it's called the We Trade.
0: Mm-hmm.
2: Yes. So it's at 31 Cross Street in Spruce Pine.
0: Cross Street Commerce Center.
2: That's correct. Thursday is our preview sale. That's May 28th.
0: Mm-hmm.
2: And that's from 8 a.m. to 6 p.m. So you can get it's like a pre-sale day before the actual event starts. So it's $5 admission to shop on Thursday for anyone. Friday, May 29th, we're open 8 a.m. to 6 p.m. And Saturday, May 30th, we're open 8 a.m. to 2 p.m. Many of the items are marked half off on Saturday.
0: Yeah. So you need to go early and pay the little extra, and then go in the middle day, get more good stuff, and then see what the bargains are on Saturday.
2: It's true.
0: If you'll just do that, you got it booked.
2: You do, yeah.
0: And this is important because, you know, it makes the consigners money, mm-hmm. but it also helps make sure that we have Dolly Parton's Imagination Library in Mitchell, Yancey, and Avery County.
2: That is absolutely true. Yes. So it is a fundraiser. We call it a win-win-win because mm-hmm. it's great for consigners. It's great for us

0: make sure that we have Dolly Parton's Imagination Library in Mitchell, Yancey, and Avery County.
1: That is absolutely true. Yes. So it is a fundraiser. We call it a win-win-win because it's great for consigners. It's great for us.
0: If you'll just do that, you got it booked.
1: You do. Yeah.
0: And this is important because, you know, it makes the consigners money, but it also helps make sure that we have Dolly Parton's Imagination Library in Mitchell, Yancey, and Avery County.
1: That is absolutely true. Yes. So it is a fundraiser. We call it a win-win-win because it's great for consigners. It's great for us. It's great for folks to find affordable clothing and shoes for our kids.
0: I can give you the information on that, and then you have information about what you're doing. Blue Ridge Partnership for Children.
1: 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Please follow us on Facebook. We have a specific Play and Learn Facebook page.
0: Oh, you do?
1: So,
0: okay.
1: Yes, so Blue Ridge Play and Learn. You can follow on Facebook for weekly notifications of any schedule changes. Or we just finished up this week. We had Adopt a Bear Play and Learn, which was so great. You can watch the video on our Blue Ridge Partnership Facebook page. Yeah. But it is just adorable seeing the kids celebrate birthday and adopting a bear. So,
0: how much fun is that?
1: It is. We really appreciate Miss Sabrina, Miss Felicia with Play and Learn. Just supporting children in their social and emotional development at an early age is so important.
0: Yeah, so. It really is. Well, those are just some of the things going on. And across the summer, you've got more that will be happening. And then we'll get into the fall and school will start back. And here we go.
1: Yeah, and then it'll be another way we trade, Bruce.
0: Yeah, that's exactly right. We look forward to hearing from you early and often. Come back and visit when you can. I know you're busy learning the new job, so good luck.
1: Thank you, Bruce. I appreciate it.
0: And don't forget, the Amy We Trade Spring Summer Children's Consignment Sale starts tomorrow and runs through Saturday, so check it out. Thanks to our guest today, Amber Westall Briggs of the Blue Ridge Partnership for Children. 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

0: morning showers we've had here, and fog, lots of it out there, so watch out for that. 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
1: ABC News, I'm Sherry Preston. Texas Republicans going with the president's pick in the Senate race and saying no to the incumbent John Cornyn, winning in the runoff race for the nomination, Attorney General Ken Paxton.
2: When everyone in Washington told him to abandon me and abandon the people of Texas, he didn't listen. Instead, he gave his complete and total endorsement. President Trump is the leader of our party, and his endorsement in this is the most powerful force in politics.
1: Paxton has had the share of scandals, including being impeached on misconduct and fraud charges. He was acquitted. His wife is also divorcing him on biblical grounds. Search teams in Laos have found five of the villagers who were trapped for more than a week in a cave flooded by rain. Two more villagers are still missing. Also missing, nine people who were working at a paper plant in southern Washington state when a tank holding dangerous chemicals ruptured. At least one person was killed and at least nine were seriously hurt. This is ABC News. NASA wants to build a $10 billion base on the moon so astronauts can learn what it takes to go to Mars. New York State wants to build new facilities in Lake Placid so athletes can compete in an upcoming Winter Olympic Games.
3: New York Governor Kathy Hochul says she wants to bring the Winter Olympics back to the Empire State. The idea would team up New York City with Lake Placid for a future bid, possibly for the 2042 Games. Hochul told The Athletic that she had significant meetings regarding bringing the Winter Olympics back to the state. Lake Placid already has Olympic history. It hosted the 1932 and 1980 Winter Games, including the famous Miracle on Ice when the United States hockey team shocked the Soviet Union. Dave Packer, ABC News, New York.
1: Amid

0: Scorching temperatures of nearly 118 degrees. Muslim pilgrims have been performing the symbolic stoning of the devil taking place during this year's Hajj in Saudi Arabia. I'm Sherry Preston, ABC News.
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4: Keep those umbrellas handy again today. We still have a stationary frontal boundary near the area, so scattered showers and storms are possible again today. High temperatures will climb into the mid-70s. Mostly cloudy tonight. Some showers and a few storms still possible tonight. Temperatures will get down into the lower 60s. We'll have partly sunny skies Thursday, but scattered showers and storms in the forecast again with highs in the low 70s. I'm meteorologist Amy Wilmoth in the NCN Weather Center.
2: Well, it is a foggy, dreary start to a Wednesday morning. Hope you're going to make it a bright day. Spread a little sunshine out there. The world needs that. 63 is our temperature. Hey, let's go back to the golden days. It doesn't get much more golden than this. George and Tammy, Golden Rings.

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6: It's 12 after 7 on this Wednesday morning. News coming up for you around 7:30. Some of the stories we'll tell you about. Mission Health has awarded scholarships to future healthcare workers. We'll tell you about that. And also, state fire grants have been awarded. Mitchell and Yancey County Fire Departments have been included in that. We'll give you some numbers about some of those dollars they're receiving. In our weather, yesterday, 79 for the high, 3/10 of an inch of rain yesterday. This morning, we've had 4 hundredths, just a morning shower. Seemed to have lots of fog out there. Conditions just about right for that this morning. Cloudy skies behind that. And then showers and thunderstorms are possible for the afternoon. The highs in the mid-70s. Chance of rain, they're calling it a 90% chance today and 50% for tonight. And then more of the same tomorrow. We're going to start out with foggy conditions in our forecast for tomorrow. 63 is our temperature here at WKYK. 13 after 7 o'clock. I'm going to check some sports. And then coming up, that new song by Ella Langley and Miranda Lambert together.

The 80s, a lot of good songs coming out of the 80s in country music. That's 1985 by T.G. Shepherd, Fooled Around and Fell in Love. And the NBA last night, it was San Antonio playing at Oklahoma City. Oklahoma City won 127-114. That was game five of the Western Finals. Oklahoma now leads that series 3-2. They'll play again tomorrow night at San Antonio. Now, as far as hockey goes, last night, Colorado at Vegas. Vegas won 2-1. Vegas won that series, the Western Finals, 4-0. They'll await to see the winner in the Eastern Finals, and they're working that way. Carolina Hurricanes working that way. They're at Montreal tonight at 8 o'clock. Carolina is leading that series 2-1. You're invited to join the High Peaks for their easy-to-moderate hike near the Black Mountain Campground that's coming up this Friday. They said they're going to do an out and back on the Lower River Loop, which overlooks the South Tow River, meet at the parking lot across from the campground at 9 a.m. They'll hike 4 to 5 miles without much elevation change, taking in the Devil's Den Nature Trail on the return trip to the campground. Bring water, snacks, dirty shoes, and hiking poles if you use, though. Message hike leader Candy Smith just to, with any questions or to let her know that you plan to attend. It's 817-881-7701. That's 817-881-7701. Ella Langley featuring Miranda Lambert in this song. It's called Butterfly Season.

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0: Hey, if you're thinking about checking out the next play at the Parkway Playhouse, Sister Act, remember they have a what they call a dress rehearsal tomorrow night of that, and it's kind of a whole event by itself, an exclusive view of the final dress rehearsal, behind-the-scenes tour of the theater, discussion with the director, light refreshments, and more. 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Foggy, kind of drizzly morning this morning in a lot of areas. Still some drizzle around, and temperatures on 63 degrees, 24 minutes after 7 o'clock.

0: It's 28 minutes after 7 o'clock. Let's get to the news coming up for you next, sponsored by Banks Jewelers.
1: NCI News, I'm Mike Riley. Heavy rain this week is continuing to impact local farmers, with some saying the damage feels eerily similar to what they were experiencing during Helene. The Rhodes family lost 12 acres of crops during Helene and never expected to see floodwaters return to their fields as they did on Monday. Austin Rhodes telling WLOS.
2: Last night at about 8 o'clock or so, we noticed that the field was just full of water. It folded the berries over, brought in debris, and carried telephone poles, trees, logs, stuff like that, and just acted like a bulldozer and pushed all of our plants down.
1: President Donald Trump meets with his cabinet at a precarious moment for talks aimed at ending the war with Iran. Mr. Trump has projected confidence that he's closing in on a deal that will reopen the Strait of Hormuz and give him a credible argument that Iran's nuclear capability has been diminished enough to declare victory. Texas Attorney General Ken Paxton has won the Republican nomination for the U.S. Senate. He defeated four-term Senator John Cornyn. Paxton was endorsed by President Trump. Attorneys and law enforcement in eastern North Carolina say the shooting of two attorneys outside the Wake County Courthouse is a reminder that safety concerns don't end when court security checkpoints do. Greenville criminal defense attorney Willis Brantley said emotionally charged cases can sometimes have people get angry at their lawyer.
3: I think that sometimes when a defendant experiences an unfortunate result in the criminal justice system or the court system in general, one thing that can happen is that they blame their legal counsel. And that is very unfortunate because we're doing our best to help our clients.
1: Tick season in North Carolina is a year-round threat, but peak activity occurs from late spring through early fall. This mother in Durham tells ABC 11.
4: My husband and I refused to allow it to scare us out of enjoying the outdoors. We like to take both of our boys camping because that's just part of the risk that comes with being outdoors.
1: You're listening to NCN News.
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1: Volunteer fire departments in Mitchell and Yancey counties are receiving state grant funding through the North Carolina Office of State Fire Marshal's Volunteer Fire Department Fund Program. Statewide, more than $12 million was awarded to 463 volunteer fire departments to help purchase equipment and make critical improvements and enhance firefighter safety and emergency response capabilities. In Mitchell County, Bakersville Fire and Rescue received around $24,000. Bradshaw Volunteer Fire and Rescue was awarded nearly $17,000, and the Ledger Fire Department received about $27,000 for a county total of nearly $68,000. Yancey County departments also received significant support. Burnsville Fire Department was awarded nearly $23,000. Double Island Fire Department received about $21,000, while Egypt-Ramseytown Volunteer Fire Department and South Tow Fire and Rescue each received $40,000. Pensacola Volunteer Fire Department was awarded nearly $40,000. Altogether, Yancey County departments received more than $163,000 in grant funding. State Fire Marshal Brian Taylor said the grants provide critical equipment and resources to help keep firefighters safe while ensuring departments are continuing to protect their communities they serve. Mission Health has awarded 20 students from across Western North Carolina with the annual Keisha Young Health Career Scholarship, helping make college more affordable for students pursuing careers in healthcare. Among the recipients is Brinkley Hodgson of Burnsville, a graduate of Mitchell High School. Hodgson plans to attend University of North Carolina at Chapel Hill to study pharmacy. The scholarships were presented during a ceremony at the HCA Healthcare Center for Clinical Advancement on the Mission Hospital campus in Asheville. Mission Health officials say the students were selected for their academic achievement and commitment to serving others through healthcare careers. The scholarship program began in 1997 and honors the memory of Keisha Young, a former Mission Hospital patient remembered for her resilience and compassion. I'm Michael Dardell for WKYK News. Our temperature's on 63 degrees, maybe still raining where you are this morning. Some morning fog out there to deal with. And a look at the weather is coming up, sponsored by Compassionate Care and Young's Fuel. 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Well, a lot of areas around received a morning shower this morning, some still getting that rain. Yesterday, 79 was our high temperature. This morning, the forecast says cloudy, almost 0.4 inches. They got a couple hundreds there this morning with some rain and 64. Pensacola area yesterday, well, today 62, and then 0.4 inches this morning, but yesterday 0.44 inches on the rain gauge. Some light drizzle in Boone this morning, 63 degrees there. A few clouds around the Asheville.

Airport, 66. Fog and mist at the Tri-City Airport in Tennessee, 68 there. Cloudy at the Charlotte Airport and 69 degrees. Mount Mitchell, the highest mountain around, probably about the same on Grandfather Mountain, but Mount Mitchell reporting 7,600, 3/4 of an inch of rain during the past 24 hours and 7.89 inches during the past 7 days up on Mount Mitchell. So been getting a lot of rain up there. 63 is our temperature and our morning weather, sponsored by Young's Fuel and by Compassionate Care, Western North Carolina.

0: 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Phone 682-2118.
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0: It's 18 minutes before the 8 o'clock hour on this Wednesday. Hey, by the way, new summer hours at the Yancey County Library. Their hours now Monday through Wednesday, 8:30 a.m. to 5 p.m. Now, Thursday and Friday, they're open a little later till 7 p.m. and Saturday from 10 till 2 at the Yancey County Library. It is Wednesday, 27th day of May, day number 147 for the year. 218 days left in the year. It seems to be getting away. May 27th, 1937, newly completed Golden Gate Bridge on this day, connecting San Francisco and Marin County, California. It was open to pedestrian traffic on this day. Vehicles begin crossing the next day. And in 1930, New York's Chrysler Building opened to the public. At that time, it was the world's tallest building. Happy birthday today to Thomas Brown. Dwayne Cassada has a birthday. Donna Gibson, Tony Harris, Jason Hudson, Bobby Hughes, Janet Hughes, Jocelyn Hughes, Sandra Hughes, all those Hugheses having birthdays today. Anna Singleton, or Shingleton, that is, and Chris Wilkinson and Jennifer Woody having birthdays on this 27th. Tim II and Kristen Drum celebrating a wedding anniversary today. Also, in this day in country music history, born this day in Flodeta, Texas, Don Williams, back in 1939. He was born on this day, country singer, songwriter. He died at his home in Alabama on September the 8th of 2017 at the age of 78. In 2010, he was an inductee to the Country Music Hall of Fame. After 7 years with a folk pop group, he began his solo career in 1971 and singing those popular ballads, and he amassed 17 number one hit songs from this guy, Don Williams.

0: The following point of view is presented in memory of J.R. Dell Sink.
1: Back in the days when an ice cream sundae cost much less than today, a 10-year-old boy entered a hotel coffee shop in a little large city, sat at a table. A waitress put in a glass of water in front of him on the table, and he asked this question of the waitress. He says, "How much is an ice cream sundae?" 50 cents, replied the waitress. The little boy pulled his hand out of his pocket and studied his coins in it for a minute, and, "Well, how much is a plain dish of ice cream?" he inquired. By now, more people were waiting for a table, and the waitress was starting to get a little impatient. And so the little boy counted his coins and said, the waitress said, 35 cents. "Well, I'll have the plain ice cream," he said. And the waitress brought the ice cream, put the bill on the table, and walked away. Well, the little boy finished his ice cream, paid the cashier, and left. When the waitress came back to the table, as she started to wipe down the table, there, placed neatly beside the empty dish, 2 nickels and 5 pennies. You see, he couldn't have the sundae because he had to have enough left to leave her a tip. So why don't we always remember those who serve us in many capacities? An important lesson from this point of view.

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1: As always, this year's graduates face both problems and promise in the years to come. Burnett's Country Store of Spruce Pine and Burnsville takes this opportunity to salute the members of our graduating classes this year and wish you the best of success and much happiness in the future. You know, it seems like only yesterday that you began your schooling. The folks at Burleson Plumbing and Heating of Spruce Pine are proud of your accomplishments, and they hope you'll let the day of graduation be the beginning of great things to come.
0: If you're working on Hurricane Helene recovery efforts in Mitchell and Yancey County, the Beacon Network, they're coordinating groups of volunteers coming to Western North Carolina this June, July, and August, and they want to connect some jobs and projects with those hands to do them. And so, if no job too small, they say. And here's a number that you can call them to find out more. It's an 828 number. It's 333-7338. I know you can't always remember those numbers, but you can remember to jump over to our website, WKYK.com. In that search box, just type Beacon, and you'll see it there. I checked it out, so it's right there, and that'll get you that information. It's called Beacon, the Beacon Network.

latest love song by Luke Combs. It's called Be By You. He's got a couple of songs in the top of the charts now. Here's another way to say it from Martina McBride. Just simply, I love you.

0: Martina McBride from 1999. Well, today we've expecting high temperatures in the mid-70s. That compares to 79 that we had yesterday. And then even a more chance of more showers later into the afternoon. A foggy start to the day, and you're listening to FM 104.7 and AM 940 WKYK Burnsville. It's 8 o'clock, and news coming up next.
1: ABC News, I'm Sherry Preston. Back to work soon for first responders in southern Washington State after

0: The rupture of a chemical tank at a paper plant killed one person and left nine hurt, some seriously. Cowlitz Fire and Rescue Chief Scott Goldstein.
1: Officials can also confirm that there's currently nine employees who remain unaccounted for.
0: Voters in Texas picking Attorney General Ken Paxton as the GOP nominee for Senate and voting down the incumbent, Senator John Cornyn. The senator spoke last night.
2: And they've made their decision, and I must respect it.
0: Paxton will face Democrat James Tallarico for Cornyn's Texas seat. Health officials warn the Ebola outbreak in Central Africa is growing beyond what responders can do to contain it. Rescuers in Laos found five of the seven villagers who have been missing for more than a week in a flooded cave. They were trapped when heavy rain cut off the entrance. This is ABC News. NASA has revealed plans for creating a base on the moon so that astronauts can practice ahead of an eventual mission to Mars.
3: This $20 billion moon base project will unfold in three phases. The first, kicking off this year, NASA will use drones and rovers to scout the best sites near the moon's south pole before construction begins in 2029. During that first phase, NASA plans to land on the moon nearly two dozen times. And by 2032, it plans to send the first astronauts to live and work on the lunar surface.
0: ABC's Sophie Flay. The mother of NFL quarterback Will Levis has revealed her son spent an exorbitant amount of money trying to scrub a leaked sex tape from the internet. On the tape, Levis and his then-girlfriend Gia Duddy, hackers apparently breached one of Levis's phones when he was in college. The heat wave continues in Western Europe. France and Spain and the UK have all been breaking records, the heat dome making it 20 degrees hotter than it usually is this time of year. Sherry Preston, ABC News.
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6: A couple of minutes after 8 o'clock, 63 degrees this morning. 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
7: A stationary frontal boundary still over us means the unsettled weather is with us again today. Scattered showers and storms around today. High temperatures climb into the mid-70s.
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7: A stationary frontal boundary still over us means the unsettled weather is with us again today. Scattered showers and storms around today. High temperatures climb into the mid-70s.
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7: A stationary frontal boundary still over us means the unsettled weather is with us again today. Scattered showers and storms around today. High temperatures climb into the mid-70s. It's mostly cloudy tonight. Storms remain possible. It stays very mild with temperatures in the low 60s. Thursday, we'll have a mix of sun and cloud.

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2: It's 63 degrees this morning. You may have had a morning shower earlier this morning. There was lots of that around. We picked up 400s here on the rain gauge early today. We're expecting more showers, especially for this afternoon. Showers and thunderstorms are possible. High temperatures, mid-70s. And the 90% chance of rain is what they call it for later on. And then tonight, a 50% chance and lows upper 50s. Tomorrow morning, we start out with morning fog again. Coming up around 8:30 this morning, state fire grants were awarded to Mitchell and Yancey County departments. We'll give you some numbers on that. And Mission Health has awarded scholarships to future health care workers, one of those from here in Burnsville. So details on those stories, plus news from the North Carolina News Network, all coming your way around 8:30.

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0: NCN Sports. I'm Tony Rixby. The Carolina Hurricanes take a 2-1 lead into Game 4 of the Eastern Conference Finals against the Montreal Canadiens tonight in Montreal. Canes coach Rod Brind'Amour says the team is all in so far in this playoff run.
1: The older guys for sure get it, you know, but I think we do a good job in making sure our young guys understand that too. Is you can't take a day in this league for granted, let alone a Stanley Cup, you know, playoff game.
0: Mark Stone and Cole Smith scored for Vegas. The Golden Knights suffocated Colorado's high-powered offense, beating the Avalanche 2-1 and moving on to the Stanley Cup Finals. In the NBA, Oklahoma City Thunder moved one win away from a return trip to the finals. They beat the San Antonio Spurs 127-114. Rinnell Delgado doubled home the go-ahead run in the 10th inning, lifting the Durham Bulls past the Norfolk Tides 4-2 at Harbor Park last night. Carolina League action, Wilson Warbirds over the Myrtle Beach Pelicans 4-1. Julie Walker reports the Supreme Court will not intervene in a discrimination suit against the NFL.
2: The Supreme Court refuses to take up a discrimination lawsuit by former Miami Dolphins head coach Brian Flores against the NFL, allowing the case to move toward trial. The justices Tuesday rebuffing an appeal from the league, which wanted to go to arbitration rather than open court in New York. Flores in 2022 suing the NFL and three teams, alleging racism regarding hiring practices when it comes to black coaches. Joining the lawsuit, fellow black coaches Steve Wilks and Ray Horton. The NFL says while it respects the Supreme Court decision, it's prepared to defend itself as the case proceeds. Julie Walker, New York.
0: In NCAA women's golf, Southern Cal eliminating Duke in the quarterfinals. A star running back facing domestic abuse charges. That story from Jennifer King.
3: Green Bay Packers running back Josh Jacobs is facing 5 criminal charges related to domestic abuse after police responded to a disturbance Saturday morning. In a statement, Hobart Lawrence Police Chief Michael Rankus says Jacobs was arrested and booked into the Brown County, Wisconsin jail on charges including strangulation and suffocation, battery, domestic abuse, and intimidation of a witness. Jacobs' lawyers issued a statement asking for fairness, saying there was evidence that has not yet been made public and that Jacobs vehemently denies the allegations. The 3-time Pro Bowl selection led the NFL in rushing yards in 2022 and ran for 13.

0: 13 touchdowns with the Packers last season. Green Bay and the NFL say they are aware of the report. I'm Jennifer King.
1: In the majors, Braves over the Red Sox 7-6. Tony Rixby, NCN Sports.
2: NCN News, I'm Mike Riley. Heavy rain this week is continuing to impact local farmers, with some saying the damage feels eerily similar to what they were experiencing during Helene. The Rhodes family lost 12 acres of crops during Helene and never expected to see floodwaters return to their fields as they did on Monday. Austin Rhodes telling WLOS.
3: Last night at about 8 o'clock or so, we noticed that the field was just full of water. It folded the berries over, brought in debris, and carried telephone poles, trees, logs, stuff like that, and just acted like a bulldozer and pushed all of our plants down.
2: President Donald Trump meets with his cabinet at a precarious moment for talks aimed at ending the war with Iran. Mr. Trump has projected confidence that he's closing in on a deal that will reopen the Strait of Hormuz and give him a credible argument that Iran's nuclear capability has been diminished enough to declare victory. Texas Attorney General Ken Paxton has won the Republican nomination for the U.S. Senate. He defeated four-term Senator John Cornyn. Paxton was endorsed by President Trump. Attorneys and law enforcement in eastern North Carolina say the shooting of two attorneys outside the Wake County Courthouse is a reminder that safety concerns don't end when court security checkpoints do. Greenville

0: Well, defense attorney Willis Brantley said emotionally charged cases can sometimes have people get angry at their lawyers.
1: I think that sometimes when a defendant experiences an unfortunate result in the criminal justice system or the court system in general, one thing that can happen is that they blame their legal counsel. And that is very unfortunate because we're doing our best to help our clients.
0: Tick season in North Carolina is a year-round threat, but peak activity occurs from late spring through early fall. This mother in Durham tells ABC 11.
2: My husband and I refuse to allow it to scare us out of enjoying the outdoors. We like to take both of our boys camping because that's just part of the risk that comes with being outdoors.
0: You're listening to NCN News.
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4: Volunteer fire departments in Mitchell and Yancey counties are receiving state grant funding through the North Carolina Office of State Fire Marshal's Volunteer Fire Department Fund program. Statewide, more than $12 million was awarded to 463 volunteer fire departments to help purchase equipment and make critical improvements and enhance firefighter safety and emergency response capabilities. In Mitchell County, Bakersville Fire and Rescue received around $24,000. Bradshaw Volunteer Fire and Rescue was awarded nearly $17,000, and the Ledger Fire Department received about $27,000, for a county total of nearly $68,000. Yancey County departments also received significant support. Burnsville Fire Department was awarded nearly $23,000. Double Island Fire Department received about $21,000, while Egypt Ramseytown Volunteer Fire Department and South Tow Fire and Rescue each received $40,000. Pensacola Volunteer Fire Department was awarded nearly $40,000. Altogether, Yancey County departments received more than $163,000 in grant funding. State Fire Marshal Brian Taylor said the grants provide critical equipment and resources to help keep firefighters safe while ensuring departments are continuing to protect their communities they serve. Mission Health has awarded 20 students from across Western North Carolina with the annual Keisha Young Health Career Scholarship, helping make college more affordable for students pursuing careers in healthcare. Among the recipients is Brinkley Hodgson of Burnsville, a graduate of Mitchell High School. Hodgson plans to attend University of North Carolina at Chapel Hill to study pharmacy. The scholarships were presented during a ceremony at the HCA Healthcare Center for Clinical Advancement on the Mission Hospital campus in Asheville. Mission Health officials say the students were selected for their academic achievement and commitment to serving others through healthcare careers. The scholarship program began in 1997 and honors the memory of Keisha Young, a former Mission Hospital patient remembered for her resilience and compassion. I'm Michael Dardell for WKYK News. Most areas around had a little shower earlier this morning. We picked up 4 hundredths on the rain gauge. 64 is our temperature now. And some morning fog around this morning. That'll be the same way tomorrow morning with areas of fog. Later on today, expect a shower or even a thunderstorm to return with our highs in the mid-70s. Tonight, a 50% chance of showers and storms, lows in the upper 50s. And again, fog tomorrow morning, then partly sunny, showers likely, thunderstorms in the afternoon, the highs in the mid-70s. For tomorrow night, a 60% chance of rain and lows mid-50s. A little less of a chance on Friday. It says mostly sunny in the morning, then partly cloudy and a 30% chance of a pop-up shower or storm in the afternoon. So Friday looks to be one of our best outdoor days of the week with the highs in the mid-70s. Back to better chances of rain on Saturday with a 70% chance on Saturday. Temperatures on 64 degrees. It's 25 minutes before the 9 o'clock hour. Here's one of those great songs from the Charlie Daniels Band, and actually by Charlie Daniels, The Pledge of Allegiance.
5: The following words were spoken by the late Red Skelton on his television program as he related the story of his teacher, Mr. Laswell, who felt his students had come to think of the Pledge of Allegiance as merely something to recite in class each day. Now, more than ever, listen to the meaning of these words. I've been listening to you boys and girls recite the Pledge of Allegiance all semester, and it seems as though it's becoming monotonous to you. May I recite it and try to explain to you the meaning of each word?

Me, an individual, a committee of one. Pledge, dedicate all my worldly goods to give without self-pity. Allegiance, my love and my devotion. To the flag, our standard, Old Glory, a symbol of freedom. Wherever she waves, there's respect, because your loyalty has given her a dignity that shouts, freedom is everybody's job. United, that means that we've all come together. States, individual communities that have united into 48 great states, 48 individual communities with pride and dignity and purpose, all divided with imaginary boundaries, yet united to a common purpose, and that's love for country. And to the Republic, a state in which sovereign power is invested in representatives chosen by the people to govern. And government is the people, and it's from the people to the leaders, and not from the leaders to the people. For which it stands, one nation. One nation meaning so blessed by God. Indivisible, incapable of being divided. With liberty, which is freedom, the right of power to live one's own life without threats, fear, or some sort of retaliation. And justice, the principle or quality of dealing fairly with others, for all. Which means, boys and girls, it's as much your country as it is mine. Since I was a small boy, two states have been added to our country, and two words have been added to the Pledge of Allegiance. Under God. Now, wouldn't it be a pity if someone said that's a prayer? And that it would be eliminated from schools too. God bless America.

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1: Mountain Community Health Partnership is pleased to announce that Dr. Gretchen Court Banks, a board-certified pediatrician with deep roots in Mitchell and Yancey counties, will be joining the organization this fall. Dr. Banks will begin seeing patients in September of 2026 and will be accepting new pediatric patients. Families are encouraged to call now to schedule appointments for late September and beyond. The phone number is 688-2104.
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1: Welcome into today's Community Close-Up. We have with us today...
3: Amber Westall Briggs.
1: There.
3: What was the hesitation for?
1: Well, I'm just happy to see you. It's been a day or two since we've talked on this fine program.
3: Yeah, it's been a bit.
1: Yeah, it has. It's good to see you. Glad things are going well with you. We've caught up a little bit. Fortunately, the folks listening to the radio hadn't had to hear all that. Family's fine, and you're off on a new adventure.
3: I am.
1: And you're on an adventure at a place that I think it would just be so cool to have an adventure. So, what you doing these days, Amber Westall Briggs?
3: I am working for the Blue Ridge Partnership for Children.
1: Such a fine organization, seriously.
3: It really is. It truly is. It's such a pleasure to be there, and I'm the new community development manager.
1: So now, what does a community development manager do?
3: Well, yeah, that's a great question, Bruce. I'm still figuring it out. No, I'm kidding.
1: I'm sure you are, yeah.
3: A

0: lot to do with publicity, marketing, also community outreach for our area. So it's still Avery Mitchell and Yancey that I'm serving.
1: And it's just lots of fun. Now, you actually, of course, the partnership has offices in Burnsville.
0: Yes.
1: And offices in Newland, so you spend a little time at both.
0: I do, yes.
1: And I like that. For me, if I was doing it, they wouldn't know for sure where to aim on any given day.
0: Oh, that's a really good point. I haven't looked
1: about
0: at it that way.
1: Yeah, keep them confused. But seriously, you have the position. Paige, of course, was doing it
0: there
1: for a little
0: bit.
1: And I hear she's going on to great new things.
0: She
1: with
0: is.
1: Her, and that's exciting.
0: She is.
1: And, of course, old Ruthie had it for 112 years, and she just fell in love and fell off the face of the earth. And I tell her that all the time. I haven't in a while, so I hope she hears about this.
0: Yeah, Ruthie's doing well, and, of course, she made her mark in this position.
1: Oh,
0: so.
1: Gosh, she really did. Yeah. Okay, lots going on, so let's quit peddling around about it. I had to say something. We've just been through too much. I think it's time for the spring-summer consignment sale.
0: It is, Bruce.
1: Tell us what's going on.
0: Yes, we have the Amy Wee Trade consignment sale coming up. Very excited about that. It's a very popular fundraiser for us. We do it twice a year.
1: Right.
0: So this is the time where you can get those spring and summer clothes for kiddos. That's why it's called the Wee Trade.
1: Mm-hmm.
0: Yes. So it's at 31 Cross Street in Spruce Pine.
1: Cross Street Commerce Center.
0: That's correct. Thursday is our preview sale. That's May 28th.
1: Mm-hmm.
0: And that's from 8 a.m. to 6 p.m. So you can get it's like a pre-sale day before the actual event starts. So it's $5 admission to shop on Thursday for anyone. Friday, May 29th, we're open 8 a.m. to 6 p.m. And Saturday, May 30th, we're open 8 a.m. to 2 p.m. Many of the items are marked half off on Saturday.
1: Yeah. So you need to go early and pay the little extra, and then go in the middle of the day, get more good stuff, and then see what the bargains are on Saturday.
0: It's true.
1: If you'll just do that, you got it booked.
0: You do, yeah.
1: And this is important because, it makes the consigners money,
0: mm-hmm.
1: but it also helps make sure that we have Dolly Parton's Imagination Library in Mitchell, Yancey, and Avery County.
0: That is absolutely true. Yes. So it is a fundraiser. We call it a win-win-win because it's great for consigners. It's great for us. It's great for folks to find affordable clothing and shoes for our kids because they grow so fast.
1: Yeah, for sure.
0: So it's great to have affordability in that and some great products. But then also it benefits the Dolly Parton Imagination Library. And we have so many kids here in Mitchell, Avery, and Yancey who are a part of that and receive books in the mail. So it's one of the greatest things in the world to go to the mailbox and have your child get that book each month.
1: And it has their name on it.
0: It does.
1: When they get to the point where they recognize, like, it's just cool.
0: It is.
1: So, again, that's going on, and it's the 28th, 29th, and 30th.
0: That's correct.
1: Just be there or be square. It's just that simple.
0: It really is that simple. Just stop and see us.
1: Now, other things are going on. What else? You got a couple other things to tell me about today, or is that it?
0: I do. Well, of course, we're concentrating on the Amy Wee Trade because that's coming up. But we do want to let you know that we'll also be this summer in downtown Burnsville, the Sizzling Summer series that our friends over at Partners Align Toward Health. So that's PATH. They do the Sizzling Summer on Burnsville Town Square. And we'll be doing a kids' farmers market on June 13th.
1: Well, that sounds like fun.
0: Yeah. So it's 9:30 to 11:30. We want to be clear about the time on that. But each child will receive a free shopping basket, and they collect fruits and vegetables from the vendors, and they go through a story trail, and you can make your own smoothie. We have face painting, a bubble artist. It's going to be a lot of fun.
1: It does sound like it'd be a lot of fun. And if you're not careful, a couple of small children may figure out that tomatoes don't automatically come as soup in a can.
0: It's true. It's very true, actually.
1: You've got to work to get it to that point.
0: Yeah, yeah.
1: What day is that's going to be on when?
0: That's June 13th, so that's a Saturday from 9:30 to 11:30.
1: Not long at all, a few weeks, and we'll be there for,
0: it's true.
1: For that one.
0: It seems shocking to say June, but
1: PATH can give you the information on that, and then you have information about what you're doing. Blue Ridge Partnership for Children.
0: Yes. And then ongoing, as always, we want to talk about one of our most popular programs, which is Play and Learn. So you can have that on Mondays at 10 a.m. at Yancey County Library with Miss Felicia, and Tuesdays at 9:30 at Spruce Pine Public Library with Miss Sabrina, Thursdays at 9:30 at Avery Morrison Library, and Fridays at 10 a.m. at Mitchell County Library. Please follow us on Facebook. We have a specific Play and Learn Facebook page.
1: Oh, you do?
0: So,
1: okay.
0: Yes, so Blue Ridge Play and Learn. You can follow on Facebook for weekly notifications of any schedule changes. Or we just finished up this week. We had Adopt a Bear Play and Learn, which was so great. You can watch the video on our Blue Ridge Partnership Facebook page. Yeah. But it is just adorable seeing the kids celebrate birthday and adopting a bear. So,
1: how much fun is that?
0: It is. We really appreciate Miss Sabrina, Miss Felicia with Play and Learn, just supporting children in their social and emotional development at an early age is so important.
1: Yeah, so. It really is. Well, those are just some of the things going on. And across the summer, you've got more that'll be happening. And then we'll get into the fall and school will start back. And here we go.
0: Yeah, and then it'll be another way we trade, Bruce.
1: Yeah, that's exactly right. We look forward to hearing from you early and often. Come back and visit when you can. I know you're busy learning the new job. So good luck.
0: Thank you, Bruce. I appreciate it.
1: And don't forget, the Amy We Trade Spring Summer Children's Consignment Sale starts tomorrow and runs through Saturday, so check it out. Thanks to our guest today, Amber Westall Briggs of the Blue Ridge Partnership for Children. 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
3: One Sinclair Bailey from Jack's Creek taught school in Lost Cove for several years. He would come in on Sunday and stay until Friday evening, boarding with Barbara Haney's family. You had to be there on time. You stayed till school let out. Most of the time, it'd be about 4 o'clock, I guess. It's just according to when he wanted to turn you loose, Barbara said. And I had to get home, carry in stove wood, get water, feed the chickens, feed the hog, and do it all before dark. Then he stayed with us, and I'd be up till 9, 10 o'clock, 'cause he made sure I had my lessons for the next day. And I'd be so sleepy, I was so tired, but I had to do it.
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0: It's 4 before 9 o'clock. That's Shane Prophet. 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

0: lot of country artists have recorded that song. That's Sammy Smith, her version of it from 1971. 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Temperatures on 65 degrees, and you're listening to FM 104.7 and AM 940 WKYK Burnsville. 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
1: ABC News, I'm Sherry Preston. The Texas Senate race is set, and it will not include the incumbent, Senator John Cornyn, beaten in the GOP primary by Attorney General Ken Paxton. After Paxton picked up the endorsement of President Trump, on the other side, Democrat James Tallarico. Search teams looking for 9 people unaccounted for after the rupture of a tank holding toxic chemicals at a paper plant in Washington State. ABC's Lindsay Tuckman.
2: The one person confirmed dead was identified by his family as Gilbert Bernal, a grandfather whose son also worked at the mill. Efforts to find other victims have been called off because the chemicals remaining in the tank make it too volatile. The cause of the rupture, unclear. But the Associated Press reports the company, Nippon Dynawave, has been fined recently for health and safety violations.
1: President Trump gathers his cabinet today as talks continue toward a possible deal with Iran. This is ABC News. In New Jersey, tensions remain high outside Delaney Hall, a federal immigration facility in Newark, where Senator Andy Kim was pepper sprayed by ICE agents on Tuesday. ABC's Phil Tate is there this morning.
3: About a dozen federal agents just outside of the detention center. There's a fleet of vehicles and a few protesters who are in the street. Just moments ago, a vehicle tried to make their way inside. Some folks even sitting on the sidewalk. They were trying to block that vehicle from getting inside. But this all follows what happened here just last night. Protesters clashed with federal immigration officers yet again, ending with 3 arrests.
1: Protesters say the conditions inside that facility, which is privately run, are abhorrent, including the distribution of rotten food to detainees. New York Knicks fans won't be getting into the Garden cheap to see their team play in its first NBA Finals this century. So far, the least expensive tickets we could find online came in at around $2,000. I'm Sherry Preston, ABC News.
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7: Keep those umbrellas handy again today. We still have a stationary frontal boundary near the area, so scattered showers and storms are possible again today. High temperatures will climb into the mid-70s. Mostly cloudy tonight. Some showers and a few storms still possible tonight. Temperatures will get down into the lower 60s. We'll have partly sunny skies Thursday, but scattered showers and storms in the forecast again with highs in the low 70s. I'm meteorologist Amy Wilmoth in the NCN Weather Center.
0: It's a family fun Friday night. 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

real country. Can you believe the Bellamy Brothers have never headlined at the Grand Ole Opry? But they'll get to do that this summer. Here's Redneck Girl on Real Country.

0: Let your boys be country.
1: There's Jason Aldean here on Real Country. For a long time, it's been said that you got to walk 10,000 steps a day for maximum health benefit, but you may not have to walk that many. In fact, you might only have to walk 7,000 or 8,000 steps a day. Just 7,000 steps a day cuts your risk of death by up to 50%. 8,000 steps a day, you may also see a similar benefit, but above 8,000 to like 9,000 or more, no more benefit necessarily. However, getting out and getting a walk is good for some fresh air and some you time. So if it makes you feel better to get 10,000 steps, go.
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0: Country, the last Wednesday of the month of May. June starts on Sunday, and we're celebrating a very special anniversary this week. It was in this week in 1892 that somebody invented the tube of toothpaste. Until then, we just had toothpaste everywhere, like all over the place, and somebody finally said, let's put it in a tube. And it caught on.
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5: A stationary frontal boundary still over us means the unsettled weather is with us again today. Scattered showers and storms around today. High temperatures climb into the mid-70s. It's mostly cloudy tonight. Storms remain possible. It stays very mild with temperatures in the low 60s. Thursday, we'll have a mix of sun and clouds, but scattered showers and storms likely to develop again with high temperatures in the low 70s. I'm meteorologist Amy Wilmoth in the NCN Weather Center.
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0: Real Country with the Song of the South. It's Alabama. And Buzzy here, coming up, more music from Chris Young and John Michael Montgomery.
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1: ABC News, I'm Sherry Preston. No signs of progress yet in talks between the U.S. and Iran, days after President Trump announced a deal had been largely negotiated. The president meets with his entire cabinet later this morning. One person dead, nine unaccounted for after a chemical tank ruptured in Washington state.
2: The facility, which employs about 1,000 people, makes a variety of paper goods. Officials say the 900,000-gallon tank contains white liquor, a mixture of chemicals that can burn the skin or burn the lungs if inhaled. Efforts to find other victims temporarily called off overnight because the chemicals remaining in the tank made it too volatile.
1: ABC's Melissa Adan. President Trump at a post this morning calling former President Joe Biden a crooked politician after Biden sued the Department of Justice. The lawsuit looking to stop the release of recordings that were central to a special counsel probe around his handling of classified documents. This is ABC News. Five villagers among seven who were trapped in a cave that flooded last week in Laos have been found. There's still no sign of the other two, however, and the work is getting underway on bringing those who were found to safety. ABC's Maggie Rooley's at the foreign desk.
3: We do know that rescuers have been rushing this whole week to pump water out of the cave after those people initially got trapped inside when flash floods blocked their exit out. They've also been yelling for the divers, trying to find signs of life and exact locations. But they say while this cave is actually relatively small, the hardest part of this rescue is how narrow the cave is and trying to navigate these passageways.
1: The best young spellers in the English language are competing in the Scripps National Spelling BEE this week. The B began back in 1925, but this is the 98th competition because it was canceled during World War II. This year's champ will be the 111th because it has ended in a two-way tie several times and an eight-way tie in 2019. Sherry Preston, ABC News.
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8: Keep those umbrellas handy again today. We still have a stationary frontal boundary near the area, so scattered showers and storms are possible again today. High temperatures will climb into the mid-70s. Mostly cloudy tonight. Some showers and a few storms still possible tonight. Temperatures will get down into the lower 60s. We'll have partly sunny skies Thursday, but scattered showers and storms in the forecast again with highs in the low 70s. I'm meteorologist Amy Wilmoth in the NCN Weather Center.
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8: Highs Thursday, but scattered showers and storms in the forecast again with highs in the low 70s. I'm meteorologist Amy Wilmoth in the NCN Weather Center.
6: It's a family fun Friday night. 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

0: dogs and drinks. 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Explore patrol vehicles, an ambulance, fire trucks, and don't miss the amazing...
1: A solemn proof of accomplishment for all of our graduates. Eben of Spruce Pine welcomes this opportunity to congratulate all of our graduates. May happiness be yours and your goals all be realized.
0: If you're working with Hurricane Helene recovery efforts in Mitchell and Yancey County, the Beacon Network is coordinating groups of volunteers coming to Western North Carolina this June, July, and August. They want to connect those jobs and projects to hands that can help do them. If you're a homeowner, nonprofit, church, contractor, anyone who would like to get the people to do those jobs, no job too small, call this number. It's an 828 number. It's 333-7338. In Mitchell and Yancey County, the Beacon Network is coordinating groups of volunteers coming to Western North Carolina this June, July, and August. They want to connect those jobs and projects to hands that can help do them. If you're a homeowner, nonprofit, church, contractor, anyone who would like to get the people to do those jobs, no job too small, call this number. It's an 828 number. It's 333-7338 for the Beacon Network, 333-7338.

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1: That's Hardy on Real Country with favorite country song. 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
6: If you enjoy a good hike, well, you're invited to be a part of the High Peaks Easy to Moderate Hike near the Black Mountain Campground this coming Friday. They'll do an out and back on the Lower River Loop, which overlooks the South Tote River. Meet at the parking lot across from the campground at 9 o'clock. They'll hike 4 to 5 miles with not much elevation change into the Devil's Den Nature Trail, where you can see that. And call this number if you want to be a part of the hike leaders, Candy Smith, 817-881-7701.
7: A stationary frontal boundary still over us means the unsettled weather is with us again today. Scattered showers and storms around today. High temperatures climb into the mid-70s. It's mostly cloudy tonight. Storms remain possible. It stays very mild with

0: temperatures in the low 60s. Thursday, we'll have a mix of sun and clouds, but scattered showers and storms likely to develop again with high temperatures in the low 70s. I'm meteorologist Amy Wilmoth in the NCN Weather Center.
1: 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Phone 682-2118.
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0: 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Back on Friday, the record label released Toby Keith's 35 greatest hits on vinyl. 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And it begins next.
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3: Keep those umbrellas handy again today. We still have a stationary frontal boundary near the area, so scattered showers and storms are possible again today. High temperatures will climb into the mid-70s. Mostly cloudy tonight. Some showers and a few storms still possible tonight. Temperatures will get down into the lower 60s. We'll have partly sunny skies Thursday, but scattered showers and storms in the forecast again with highs in the low 70s. I'm meteorologist Amy Wilmoth in the NCN Weather Center.
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0: Welcome to another edition of the New Day program on WKYK. I'm Dennis Renfro, your host for the program, and I'm so glad you
1: A program of your favorite gospel.

Welcome to another edition of the New Day program on WKYK. I'm Dennis Renfro, your host for the program, and I'm so glad you joined us as once again we're getting ready to enjoy some great gospel music, and we'll get

0: That was Daniel Spencer when he said it is finished. And ahead of that, we heard from the Inspirations with He Broke the Chains. That song by Daniel Spencer is dedicated in memory of Eddie Ballard, to Sandra Spell, Betty Jean Hall, and to Catherine Norton from Marlene.
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That was Darren and Brooke Aldridge with When He Beckons Me Home to Stay, and that song is going out to Pastor Brandon Foer and his congregation at Crabtree Baptist Church. This next song is going out to Betty Ann Briggs and everyone at Smoky Ridge and Mountain Village Apartments and Luella Buchanan from Cody McKinney. Here's the Primitive Quartet, Thank You for the Roses.

0: Well, don't forget, Pensacola Free Will Baptist Church is in revival this week. Services are at 7 o'clock nightly. Preaching is Gordon Lewis and John Hudgens. Actually, revival begins Sunday. It's not underway yet. Sorry about that. I got ahead of myself. Pensacola Free Will Baptist Church will be in revival beginning Sunday, May 31st, this coming Sunday, 6 o'clock. And through next week at 7 o'clock nightly, preaching is Gordon Lewis and John Hudgens, and that starts up on Sunday. The Jimmy Justice family will be singing at Liberty Hill Baptist Church Sunday at 6 o'clock. The church is located at 241 Hoodow Road in Spruce Pine. You're invited to join South Estito Church for their vacation Bible school entitled Emerald Crossing, June 1st through the 5th from 5:45 until 8 p.m., Dr. Eric Grindstaff will be preaching nightly at Christ in the Tabernacle series of meetings June 1st through the 3rd at 6:30 nightly at Tri-County Baptist Tabernacle at 252 Ridge Road in Spruce Pine with adult Sunday school and vacation Bible school classes. Welcome. 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And you're invited to join Illumination Station Vacation Bible School at West Burnsville Baptist Church, June 7th through the 12th. You can register at the door. 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

helping you keep your eyes on the prize and traveling on. You're listening to the New Day program on WKYK. This next song is going out to Marlene, Cindy, and the staff here at the radio station from Sandra. Here's the Quillen family. Here is Love.

That was the Primitive Quartet with Walking in the Highway. We just found out that L&L Furniture's fifth annual downtown worship event that they have planned for tonight on Upper Street in Spruce Pond from 5:30 to 8:45 has been canceled due to the rainy forecast. They hope to have that back next year. And want to thank everyone for their prayers and support. And hopefully they'll be back next year. Now here's a new group called Tidal Wave Road with He Took Your Place.

0: That's going to bring us to the end of another broadcast of the New Day program. I hope that today's selections have been a special blessing to you.
1: ABC News, I'm Sherry Preston. As a cabinet meeting is about to convene at the White House, the Trump administration is still expressing optimism on ongoing discussions with Iran. ABC Chief Foreign Correspondent Ian Pannell is in Israel with the latest.
2: The discussions that are ongoing right now is basically to try and lift the siege of the Strait of Hormuz, the restrictions put in place by Iran, and to allow the U.S. naval blockade to be withdrawn. What it doesn't resolve are the outstanding issues, the ones that existed before, during the war and throughout this ceasefire, primarily Iran's nuclear program.
1: Nine people are still missing after a paper mill tank implosion in Washington state. Recovery teams say there's no hope of finding any more survivors. One person is confirmed to have died. Nine others were hospitalized. Uganda has closed its border with Congo as the cases of Ebola surge. There are suspected to be nearly 1,000 infections so far. This is ABC News. Incumbent Senator John Cornyn defeated in the Texas primary, but says he has always been a Republican and will vote for the man who beat him, Attorney General Ken Paxton, in November. Actor Matthew Perry's former personal assistant will be sentenced today and could be getting set 15 years behind bars. ABC's Trevor Ault has more.
3: The filing states Kenneth Iwamasa met Matthew Perry in 1992, and when he became his assistant 30 years later in 2022, prosecutors claim he was acutely aware that Mr. Perry had suffered from drug addiction for most of his life. But rather than help Mr. Perry maintain sobriety, Iwamasa became his enabler and drug supplier. They say he first started procuring ketamine for Perry, then began injecting him with the drug.
1: The White House looks a little like a carnival right now. Cranes assembling a massive arch over what will be a ring on the South Lawn for a UFC match. It'll take place on President Trump's 80th birthday. Sherry Preston, ABC News.
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0: Good afternoon. It's now 3 minutes after 12 noon and 75 degrees outside our studios here in Burnsville with a 2 mile per hour wind stirring from the west northwest. We have a dew point at 68 degrees with 81% relative humidity, just a trace amount of precipitation, and the rain gauge 0.05 of an inch since midnight last night. And a barometric pressure 30.07 inches. Our morning low this morning dropped down to 63 degrees. Around the area, other weather stations reporting 78 degrees currently. In Spruce Pine, we have 75 in Bakersville and at CeeLo. Pensacola reporting 68. Boone reporting 73 degrees. Partly cloudy skies in Asheville, where it's 74. And we have 81 degrees in Morganton. They're reporting partly cloudy skies as well. Let's check in now with the North Carolina News Network Weather Center for our forecast.
9: We're stuck in this pattern where we still have to deal with some rain. Scattered showers and thunderstorms are likely again today. High temperatures will climb into the lower 70s. It's partly cloudy tonight. A few showers or storms are possible. It'll be fairly spotty. Temperatures get down into the lower 60s. More sunshine on the way Thursday and just an isolated shower or thunderstorm with high temperatures in the mid-70s. I'm meteorologist Amy Wellmuth in the NCN Weather Center.
0: 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Stay with us up next in our local news. State fire grants have been awarded to Mitchell and Yancey County Fire Departments, and Mission Health has awarded scholarships to future health care workers. We'll have details coming up in our local news.
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11: NCN News. I'm Mike Riley. Republican lawmakers in North Carolina are pushing proposals that would shorten the state's early in-person voting period and eliminate a Sunday voting day statewide. Jason Thompson is a spokesman for the North Carolina Board of Elections and told WRAL-TV.
12: We've heard from both senators and House members that are in favor of it. So you could see some action on this, and it could be something you see passed soon.
11: Texas Attorney General Ken Paxton has won the Republican nomination for the U.S. Senate. He defeated four-term Senator John Cornyn. Paxton told supporters,
13: "I'm honored to have his support, and I look forward to working with him in the Senate to deliver for Texas."
11: Yeah! Israel says it has killed the new leader of Hamas military wing, Mohammed Odeh, in airstrikes in Gaza City. The attack on Tuesday came less than 2 weeks after his predecessor was killed. Authorities have confirmed that one person died, 9 others remain unaccounted for after a chemical tank exploded at a pulp and paper mill in Washington State. There is no hope for a rescue of those missing, they say. Heavy rain this week is continuing to impact local farmers from across the state, with some saying the damage feels eerily similar to what they experienced during Helene. Terry Kelly is director of the Henderson County Cooperative Extension Service and told WLOS,
14: "Quite a bit of crop damage and field damage. Obviously been in a drought, and we've kind of gone from one extreme to the other now. A lot of those fields got hit with this water, and they hadn't had a chance to stabilize yet."
11: North Carolina's Department of Transportation will roll out a redesigned version of its state traveler information website today. Kelly Wells is a travel information engineer with NCDOT.
15: They are probably our most excited customer because they'll be able to draw their own custom shape on the map, however precise they want it to be.
11: They're talking about firemen. 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
16: 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Volunteer fire departments in Mitchell and Yancey counties are receiving state grant funding through the North Carolina Office of State Fire Marshal's Volunteer Fire Department Fund program. Statewide, more than $12 million was awarded to 463 volunteer fire departments to help purchase equipment and make critical improvements and enhance firefighter safety and emergency response capabilities. In Mitchell County, Bakersville Fire and Rescue received around $24,000. Bradshaw Volunteer Fire and Rescue was awarded nearly $17,000, and the Ledger Fire Department received about $27,000, for a county total of nearly $68,000. Yancey County departments also received significant support. Burnsville Fire Department was awarded nearly $23,000. Double Island Fire Department received about $21,000, while Egypt Ramseytown Volunteer Fire Department and South Toe Fire and Rescue each received $40,000. Pensacola Volunteer Fire Department was awarded nearly $40,000. Altogether, Yancey County departments received more than $163,000 in grant funding. State Fire Marshal Brian Taylor said the grants provide critical equipment and resources to help keep firefighters safe while ensuring departments are continuing to protect their communities they serve. Mission Health has awarded 20 students from across Western North Carolina with the annual Keisha Young Health Career Scholarship, helping make college more affordable for students pursuing careers in healthcare. Among the recipients is Brinkley Hodgson of Burnsville, a graduate of Mitchell High School. Hodgson plans to attend University of North Carolina at Chapel Hill to study pharmacy. The scholarships were presented during a ceremony at the HCA Healthcare Center for Clinical Advancement on the Mission Hospital campus in Asheville. Mission Health officials say the students were selected for their academic achievement and commitment to serving others through healthcare careers. The scholarship program began in 1997 and honors the memory of Keisha Young, a former Mission Hospital patient remembered for her resilience and compassion. I'm Michael Dardell for WKYK News.
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Bill Wallace, age 87, of New Market, Tennessee, went to be with the Lord on Monday, May 18th. He was preceded in death by his wife, Lily Mae Wallace, parents Doss and Elva Wallace, brothers Ernest Wallace, Ford Wallace, Ted Wallace, and Ronnie Wallace, sister Grace Wallace, granddaughter Lillian Kerner, and son-in-law Wesley Sellers. He is survived by his children, Greg Wallace and Rebecca, and Donna Sellers. Grandchildren, Brian Wood, Crystal Sellers, Christian Hunt Wallace and Haven, Darlene Wallace, and Layla Wallace. Great-grandchildren, Josh Sellers, Emily Wood, Savannah Wood, Brianna Sellers, and Alastair Hunt Wallace. And great-great-grandchildren, Ryder and Willow Sellers. Graveside services will be held at 2 p.m. on Friday in the Russ Cemetery in Bakersfield. 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This has been the obituary for Bill Wallace, age 87, of New Market, Tennessee, who passed away on Monday, May 18th.

0: The obituary column of the year is presented each day by Holcomb Brothers Funeral Home of Burnsville.
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0: Hudson, Bobby Hughes, and Janet Hughes, Jocelyn Hughes, Sandra Hughes, Anna Shingleton, Chris Wilkinson, and Jennifer Woody, and happy anniversary to Tim Drum II and Kristen Drum celebrating their anniversary today. Congratulations to them. Are you working on Hurricane Helene recovery efforts in Mitchell or Yancey County? The Beacon Network is coordinating groups of volunteers coming to Western North Carolina this June, July, and August and want to connect them with jobs and projects that need hands. 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The Sister Act Dressy Rehearsal is coming up tomorrow night. 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They'll do an out and back on the Lower River Loop, which overlooks Salto River. Meet at the parking lot across from the campground at 9 a.m. to hike 4 or 5 miles without much elevation change, taking in the Devil's Den Nature Trail on the return trip to the campground. Message hike leader Candy Smith at 817-881-7701 with questions and let her know you plan to attend. That's 817-881-7701. The Yancey County Sheriff's Department is sponsoring a family night out, presenting it Friday night from 6 to 9 p.m. at Mountain Heritage High School. It features a mama helicopter landing, free hot dogs and fixings. 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A community cookout will be held Saturday from 4 p.m. to 7 p.m. at Birdfoot, which is located at 10 Orchard Drive in Burnsville. It's a chance to come together and connect as neighbors, sharing and supporting the good work happening in our community. It features an open mic time to make announcements, share available resources or local needs, invite folks to something you're organizing or spread the word about an issue you're working on. They have free food for everyone, hamburgers and hot dogs with gluten-free and vegetarian options available. Potluck-style sides are welcome, and that's optional. Bring something to share if you'd like, but there's no pressure to do that. Also have an acoustic old-time jam from 4 to 5 p.m. Bring your fiddle, banjo, and guitar, and jump in if you play. Face painting for the kids and River Cane distribution. And information from Beacon Partners about ongoing Helene recovery and resiliency work and ways to get involved. And that wraps up today's community calendar.
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0: Shelba Wally Webb Sparks, age 89, of the Arbuckle community, passed away on Tuesday, May 26th. A native of the Loafers Glory community, she was a daughter of the late Renee and Nell Webb. She was also preceded in death by sisters Shirley Webb Taylor and Wanda Webb Robeson, infant brother Hale Webb, and brothers Harley and Eugene Webb, along with a nephew, Mark Robeson. Wally was a dedicated member of Young's Chapel Missionary Baptist Church. She was a friend to many and loved spending time with those she held dear. In her quiet moments, she was an avid reader who found joy in her many books. She worked faithfully for WAMI for many years and later served at the Yancey Senior Center until her retirement. Through her work and service, she touched countless lives with kindness and compassion. More than anything in this life, Wally's greatest joy was her family. Her heart overflowed with love for her nieces and nephews, whom she adored as if they were her very own children. They were the light of her life, the center of her world, and the source of treasured memories. Her love created the foundation

memories her loving husband of 57 years, Ken Sparks, sister Amelia Ledford of the Lily Branch community, nieces Connie Dodd, Debbie Parrish, Patty Dodgen, Mabel Robeson, Stephanie Medford, nephews Ricky Taylor, Mike Webb, Kenny Webb, and Scott Fortner. Several great nieces and great nephews, including Russ, Austin, Peyton, Katie, and Samantha. Funeral services will be held at 2 p.m. on Saturday in the Chapel of Yancey Funeral Services with Reverend Larry Green officiating. The family will receive friends 1 hour prior to the services. Graveside services will follow in the Liberty Hill Baptist Church Cemetery. The family would like to extend a heartfelt thank you to the staff at the Greens in Spruce Pine and to Hospice and Palliative Care of the Blue Ridge for the wonderful care that was given to Wally in her final days. Memorial donations may be made to Hospice and Palliative Care of the Blue Ridge at 236 Hospital Drive, Spruce Pine, North Carolina, 28777. 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This has been the obituary for Shelba Wally Webb Sparks, age 89, of the Arbuckle community, who passed away on Tuesday. Johnny Googe, age 89, of the Windham community, went home to be with the Lord on Saturday, May 23rd. A native of Yancey County, she was a daughter of the late Calvin and Laura Bailey Robinson. She was preceded in death by her husband, Ed Googe, her son, Bill Googe, sisters Mildred Pearson and Opal Garland. Left to cherish her memory are her daughter, Lynn Wheeler, and husband, Tommy, brother, Hobart Robinson, and his wife, Annette. Her sister, LaVon Harris, several nieces and nephews also survive. A private time for family and friends to celebrate Johnny's life will be held at a later date. Memorial donations may be made in Johnny's honor to Compassionate Care WNC at 856 Georges Fork Road, Burnsville, NC 28714. Yancey Funeral Services is respectfully serving the Googe family. 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This has been the obituary for Johnny Googe, age 89, of the Windham community, who passed away on Saturday, May 23rd. Derek Lee Turner, age 41, of the South Hoe community, went home to be with the Lord on Thursday, May 21st. A native of Yancey County, he was a son of Ricky Lee Turner and Daphne Grindstaff Vinson. He was preceded in death by his paternal grandparents, Nell and Arthur Ball, maternal grandparents, Brown and Muriel Grindstaff. Lived to cherish his memory are his mother, Daphne Vinson, and husband Cliff of the South Hoe community, his father, Ricky Lee Turner, and wife, Karen, of the Banks Creek community, his brother, Dustin Turner, and girlfriend, Brinkley, of the South Toe community, his sisters, Alexa Turner, Alyssa Turner, and Addison Turner, all of the Banks Creek community, a special aunt, Wilma Jean Ball, along with several extended family members and friends who will forever treasure his memory. A graveside service will be held at 1 p.m. on Monday, June 1st, at the Banks Creek Cemetery on Ben Ridge Road in Burnsville. Reverend Michael Banks will officiate. Memorial donations may be made in Derek's honor to the Yancey County Humane Society at 211 Kind Hearts Way, Burnsville, NC 28714, in memory of his love and compassion for animals. Yancey Funeral Services is respectfully serving the Turner family. This has been the obituary for Derek Lee Turner, age 41, of the South Hoe community, who passed away on Thursday, May 21st. With profound sadness, we announce the sudden passing of Brandon Taylor Whitson, age 42, of Mitchell County, whose life ended far too soon. Brandon is survived by his wife, Sarah Whitson of Mitchell County, his brother Jason Whitson and wife Stacy Smith of McDowell County, his mother Sandra and father Zendel Whitson of Yancey County, his maternal grandparents Harry and Midge Templin of Port Orange, Florida, his sister and brother-in-law Beth and Corey Morris and niece Kaylee of Morrisville, and beloved aunts, uncles, and cousins. He was preceded in death by his paternal grandparents Dan and Arlene Whitson of Yancey County and his maternal grandfather Bob Church of McDowell County. A celebration of Brandon's life will be held on Friday in the Chapel of Yancey Funeral Services at 378 Charlie Brown Road, with visitation at 5 p.m. and services at 6,
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2: ABC News, I'm Michelle Franzen. Negotiations between Iran and the U.S. remain stalled. President Trump at a cabinet meeting this hour says Iran wants to make a deal, but Iran state media says the latest memo from Tehran does not signal Iran giving up its nuclear ambitions or patrolling the Strait of Hormuz. A runoff race in Texas, ending the political career of John Cornyn after Ken Paxton, backed by President Trump, won. He takes on Democrat James Tallarico in the midterms. Here's ABC's Lina Moyes.
3: While President Trump has been able to sway primary voters, polls show Republicans face an uphill battle in general elections this fall because of the war in Iran and inflation. This town hall in Nebraska turning contentious last night as Republican Congressman Mike Flood faced questions from the war to the White House ballroom project.
2: In Washington state, one person is dead following a chemical tank collapse at a paper mill. Recovery efforts continuing for nine still missing. This is ABC News. According to new reports, there could be another Olympic Games for New York State.
4: New York Governor Kathy Hochul says she wants to bring the Winter Olympics back to the Empire State. The idea would team up New York City with Lake Placid for a future bid, possibly for the 2042 Games. Hochul told The Athletic that she had significant meetings regarding bringing the Winter Olympics back to the state. Lake Placid already has Olympic history. It hosted the 1932 and 1980 Winter Games, including the famous Miracle on Ice, when the United States hockey team shocked the Soviet Union. Dave Packer, ABC News, New York.
2: A change in leadership for the Minneapolis Police Department after Chief Brian O'Hara resigned from his position Tuesday night. O'Hara resigning following reports he interfered with an investigation into alleged sexual misconduct with city employees. Actor Matthew Perry's live-in assistant set to be sentenced later today for administering that fatal dose of ketamine that killed the Friends actor back in 2023. Michelle Franzen, ABC News.
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8: A strong southerly flow brings in some moisture again today, and we're dealing with some storms. Scattered showers and storms are likely today. Temperatures climb into the lower 70s. It's partly cloudy tonight. A few showers or storms remain possible. Temperatures get down into the lower 60s. It's mostly sunny Thursday, and our rain chances are lower. Just an isolated storm possible with high temperatures in the mid-70s. I'm meteorologist Amy Wilmoth in the NCN Weather Center.
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saddle on Real Country. Looks like it pays to have a career in medicine. All of the top highest-paying jobs in the country are in specialized medical fields, largely focusing on surgery, according to new wage estimates from the Bureau of Labor Statistics. Pediatric surgeons, about 500,000. 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

0: title on Real Country. 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Luke Thomas back in the saddle on Real Country. 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

0: feel lucky. Playing all this great music for you. It's real country. 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

0: Dan Anderson and Swing and Real Country. Hey, have you heard about the two beers and a puppy friendship test? Basically, it's a super simple way to figure out how you really feel about someone. Comes down to two questions. Number one, would you actually want to hang out and have a couple of drinky poos with this person? And number two, would you trust them enough to watch something you care about, like your hypothetical puppy for a weekend? More importantly, as far as I'm concerned, would they be okay with my cat?
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1: ABC News, I'm Michelle Franzen. At a cabinet meeting, President Trump expressing optimism that the U.S. and Iran can make a deal to reopen the Strait of Hormuz, but Iran has signaled it has no plans of giving up its nuclear ambitions. ABC's Ian Pannell is in Israel and has more on the sticking points.
2: The discussions that are ongoing right now is basically to try and lift the siege of the Strait of Hormuz, the restrictions put in place by Iran, and to allow the U.S. naval blockade to be withdrawn. What it doesn't resolve are the outstanding issues, the ones that existed before, during the war and throughout this ceasefire, primarily Iran's nuclear program.
1: Uganda has closed off its border with the Democratic Republic of Congo as it works to slow the Ebola outbreak. In the U.S., the CDC now sending an urgent alert to recruit personnel who can monitor for Ebola symptoms at key airports. A judge has ruled the teen accused of killing his stepsister on board a cruise ship can remain out of jail on bond pending the trial. This is ABC News. In Southern California, life returning to normal in Garden Grove after the six-day scare that a tank full of volatile chemicals would explode at an aerospace company. That incident triggering an evacuation of 50,000 people. The chemicals, though, now been stabilized.
3: Today, all of the evacuation orders are lifted and the threat of an explosion, fire, or chemical leak are now over, according to fire commanders in Orange County. Kimberly Hansen and her pet turtle are back home.
4: Oh, I was so happy. It was traumatic.
3: All schools in Garden Grove are open again. Orange County's district attorney has launched a criminal investigation into what happened leading to the scare of a massive explosion. Alex Stone, ABC News.
1: Severe storms on the march in parts of the South and Mid-Atlantic, 14 million along the Gulf Coast and Ohio River Valley facing flood alerts today. Damaging winds are the threat for D.C. and Richmond, Virginia area. Some thunderstorms may include large hail. Michelle Franzen, ABC News.
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9: A strong southerly flow brings in some moisture again today, and we're dealing with some storms. Scattered showers and storms are likely today. Temperatures climb into the lower 70s. It's partly cloudy tonight. A few showers or storms remain possible. Temperatures get down into the lower 60s. It's mostly sunny Thursday, and our rain chances are lower. Just an isolated storm possible with high temperatures in the mid-70s. I'm meteorologist Amy Wilmoth in the NCN Weather Center.
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0: to say I'm excited is an understatement. More sports news. There's been plenty of stories about how NFL head coaches come to new teams and change the facilities around to their liking. But new Tennessee Titans head coach Robert Saleh, who coached my Jets, might be the first person to want to change what's in the deep fryer. Coach Saleh revealed that, quote, "One of the first things we did here was get rid of all the seed oils in the building," seed oils, which I think the players appreciate. Coach Saleh did add that even without the plant oils, the food the players have is...
1: Everyone's invited Wednesday, June the 10th from 1 to 3 for the Community and Employee Appreciation Event.
0: To say I'm excited is an understatement. More sports news. There's been plenty of stories about how NFL head coaches come to new teams and change the facilities around to their liking. But new Tennessee Titans head coach Robert Saleh, who coached my Jets, might be the first person to want to change what's in the deep fryer. Coach Saleh revealed that, quote, "One of the first things we did here was get rid of all the seed oils in the building," seed oils, which I think the players appreciate. Coach Saleh did add that even without the plant oils, the food the players have is...
1: Everyone's invited Wednesday, June the 10th from 1 to 3 for the Community and Employee Appreciation Event.
0: Head coach Robert Saleh, who coached my Jets, might be the first person to want to change what's in the deep fryer. Coach Saleh revealed that, quote, "One of the first things we did here was get rid of all the seed oils in the building," seed oils, which I think the players appreciate. Coach Saleh did add that even without the plant oils, the food the players have is...
1: Everyone's invited Wednesday, June the 10th from 1 to 3 for the Community and Employee Appreciation Event at Compassionate Care. 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

0: turned on always or often. While the captions were designed for the hearing impaired, researchers found that the trend is actually being driven by younger generations raised on TikTok and Insta. Roughly 6 out of 10 viewers under the age of 34 use captions constantly. 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
6: If you enjoy a good hike, well, you're invited to be a part of the High Peaks Easy to Moderate Hike near the Black Mountain Campground this coming Friday. They'll do an out and back on the Lower River Loop, which overlooks the South Tote River. Meet at the parking lot across from the campground at 9 o'clock. They'll hike 4 to 5 miles with not much elevation change into the Devil's Den Nature Trail, where you can see that. And call this number if you want to be a part of the hike leaders, Candy Smith, 817-881-7701.
7: We're stuck in this pattern where we still have to deal with some rain. Scattered showers and thunderstorms are likely again today. High temperatures will climb into the lower 70s. It's partly cloudy tonight. A few showers or storms are possible. It'll be fairly spotty. Temperatures.
6: Tote River. Meet at the parking lot across from the campground at 9 o'clock. They'll hike 4 to 5 miles with not much elevation change into the Devil's Den Nature Trail, where you can see that. And call this number if you want to be a part of the hike leaders, Candy Smith. 817-881-7701.
7: We're stuck in this pattern where we still have to deal with some rain. Scattered showers and thunderstorms are likely again today. High temperatures will climb into the lower 70s. It's partly cloudy tonight. A few showers or storms are possible. It'll be fairly spotty. Temperatures.
6: Number if you want to be a part of the hike leaders, Candy Smith, 817-881-7701.
7: We're stuck in this pattern where we still have to deal with some rain. Scattered showers and thunderstorms are likely again today. High temperatures will climb into the lower 70s. It's partly cloudy tonight. A few showers or storms are possible. It'll be fairly spotty. Temperatures get down into the lower 60s. More sunshine on the way Thursday and just an isolated shower or thunderstorm.
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1: ABC News, I'm Michelle Franzen. In New Jersey, elected officials along with protesters demonstrating outside the Delaney Hall detention facility, protesting what they call inhumane treatment, including rotting food and reports of detainees being denied toilet paper. ABC's Phil Tate has more from the scene.
2: Much of the chaos caught on video as demonstrators posted barriers outside of the facility, using their bodies to block federal vehicles from exiting the grounds that they believe might be used for the transfer of detainees out of the center. Protesters were told to move back by federal officers as a ton of pepper spray was in the air and batons in hand.
1: The CDC is working to monitor signs for Ebola at key U.S. airports where travelers are arriving from Central Africa. Uganda, meantime, has closed its border with the Democratic Republic of Congo. The Trump administration has sent out $20.6 billion in tariff refunds so far, according to a new court filing. Businesses, including major companies like Walmart and Costco, say they are applying for those refunds. This is ABC News. Today, Matthew Perry's former live-in assistant will be sentenced in connection with the fatal dose of ketamine that led to an overdose for the Friends star. Prosecutors say Kenneth Iwamasa injected Perry with multiple doses of the drug per day. New York Knicks fans still celebrating the team's trip to the finals. Many may have to cheer them on from afar with ticket prices soaring.
3: This one was all New York from the jump.
4: WABC sportscaster Ryan Field was one of the thousands celebrating the Knicks' first trip to the finals since 1999 on Monday when they beat the Cleveland Cavaliers. But you'll have to be as rich as super fans Spike Lee and Timothy Chalamet if you have any hopes of seeing the Knicks in person at Madison Square Garden when the finals begin. The least expensive seats we could find for game one next week were about $2,000, and if you want to sit near Spike, that'll set you back around 50 grand.
1: ABC's Sherry Preston. The Knicks waiting to see who they'll face. The San Antonio Spurs lead the Oklahoma City Thunder 3-2 in the series game six tomorrow night on the Spurs home court. Michelle Franzen, ABC News.
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8: A strong southerly flow brings in some moisture again today, and we're dealing with some storms. Scattered showers and storms are likely today. Temperatures climb into the lower 70s. It's partly cloudy tonight. A few showers or storms remain possible. Temperatures get down into the lower 60s. It's mostly sunny Thursday, and our rain chances are lower. Just an isolated storm possible with high temperatures in the mid-70s. I'm meteorologist Amy Wilmoth in the NCN Weather Center.
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5: Yancey County Sheriff Shane Hilliard welcomes this opportunity to congratulate all of our graduates. 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

0: George Burge on Real Country. Tinder is basically trying to reinvent itself for Gen Z, and it's a pretty big shift from just swiping on your phone. Instead of focusing only on matches in the app, Tinder is rolling out live in-person events like pickleball games, parties, and group hangouts, where people can actually meet face-to-face. 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They're also leaning into group dating features, so you can show up with friends and meet people in a lower-pressure way instead of awkward one-on-one setups. 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

0: today. High temperatures will climb into the lower 70s. It's partly cloudy tonight. A few showers or storms are possible. It'll be fairly spotty. Temperatures get down into the lower 60s. More sunshine on the way Thursday and just an isolated shower or thunderstorm with high temperatures in the mid-70s. I'm meteorologist Amy Wellmuth in the NCN Weather Center.
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0: Don Williams in Real Country. I believe in you, and I believe in my New York Knickerbockers. Oh, I'm so excited. We're in the finals. Let's go. Rolling Stones did a piece on America's great gifts to the world, and they include Snoopy, the Black Power Movement, guitar solos, Anthrax, bodegas, and pro wrestling. I would also include in there country music. Thank you.
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0: Personnel who can screen for Ebola symptoms at key airports. This is ABC News. In Los Angeles, it's sentencing day for the fifth and final defendant involved in the 2023 overdose death of Friends star Matthew Perry.
1: In a court filing heading into today's sentencing for Kenneth Iwamasa, prosecutors told the judge Iwamasa, as Matthew Perry's friend since 1992 and his personal assistant, he was aware that Perry had suffered from drug addiction, saying, quote, rather than help Mr. Perry maintain his sobriety.
0: For the fifth and final defendant involved in the 2023 overdose death of Friends star Matthew Perry.
1: In a court filing heading into today's sentencing for Kenneth Iwamasa, prosecutors told the judge Iwamasa, as Matthew Perry's friend since 1992 and his personal assistant, he was aware that Perry had suffered from drug addiction, saying, quote, rather than help Mr. Perry maintain his sobriety, Iwamasa became his enabler and drug supplier, end quote. Iwamasa administered the fatal dose of ketamine before Perry was found.
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4: A strong southerly flow brings in some moisture again today, and we're dealing with some storms. Scattered showers and storms are likely today. Temperatures climb into the lower 70s. It's partly cloudy tonight. A few showers or storms remain possible. Temperatures get down into the lower 60s. It's mostly sunny Thursday, and our rain chances are lower. Just an isolated storm possible with high temperatures in the mid-70s. I'm meteorologist Amy Wilmoth in the NCN Weather Center.
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0: And thunderstorms are likely again today. High temperatures will climb into the lower 70s. It's partly cloudy tonight. A few showers or storms are possible. It'll be fairly spotty. Temperatures get down into the lower 60s. More sunshine on the way Thursday and just an isolated shower or thunderstorm with high temperatures in the mid-70s. I'm meteorologist Amy Wellmuth in the NCN Weather Center.
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dead. I wanna go on being me once my eulogy's been read. 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
1: I'm Michelle Franzen. Sticking points remain between the U.S. and Iran over the Strait of Hormuz and Iran's nuclear ambitions. At a cabinet meeting today, President Trump says Iran wants to make a deal, but says he won't sign just any agreement. Iran, according to state media, signaling in a memo to the U.S. it will continue to patrol the strait. The White House calls it a fabrication. The president also downplaying the impact on gas prices.
2: We had oil, we had gasoline down to a very low number. I think we'll be hitting that number shortly after that whole excursion ends.
1: The CDC has sent an urgent request for its agency to recruit personnel to help screen for travelers coming from Central Africa for symptoms of Ebola. A Google employee has been arrested over Google bets on Polymarket. Authorities allege the employee was using Google confidential search information ahead of time, placing those bets. Google says they're working with authorities. This is ABC News. In a Los Angeles federal court, the fifth and final defendant in the overdose death of Friends star Matthew Perry was sentenced today, receiving 3 years in prison.
3: Kenneth Iwamasa was Matthew Perry's live-in assistant, and he was a man who gave Perry the fatal dose of ketamine. Iwamasa agreed to plead guilty in 2024 to one count of conspiracy to distribute ketamine. Now over a year and a half later, a federal judge giving the 60-year-old 3 years and 5 months in federal prison. Iwamasa's attorneys told the court he was just an employee following orders and that he could not say no to Perry, who was his boss. But prosecutors said Iwamasa was an enabler and Perry's drug supplier. Alex Stone, ABC News, Los Angeles.
1: In Florida, a federal judge has ruled a Florida teen accused of killing his stepsister on board a cruise ship back in November of 2025 can remain out on bond pending the trial, but with restrictions in place. Michelle Franzen, ABC News.
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7: 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I'm Sarah Colley Jones, and we get to spend the next hour together. I hope that makes y'all as excited as it does me. 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
7: In our weather news, we have a 50% chance of thunderstorms. Okay, there is nothing new about that. That has been the weather prediction for the last 5 days. Guess what? It's going to be the same weather prediction for the next 5 days. Tomorrow, we'll awaken to patchy fog and a 70% chance of thunderstorms with highs in the mid-70s. Thursday night, only a 60% chance of thunderstorms and temps dropping into the mid-50s. Friday, 30% chance of thunderstorms with highs in the mid-50s. And Friday night, back to a 50% chance of thunderstorms. Saturday, 70% chance of thunderstorms. I'm so sorry. Highs in the mid-70s. And Saturday night, 50% chance of thunderstorms. So, yeah, it's going to be wet and noisy for at least another 5 days. I'm sorry that includes the weekend, but it's not necessarily every weekend. It just seems like it. Well, summer isn't officially here. That's several weeks away. But it's already stinking hot, although, or so it seems to me. You know, we moved here from Texas 13 years ago. I took early retirement from the previously only paying job I've ever really loved. And we did that primarily to get away from oppressive, relentless, 10 months out of the year, Texas heat. Now, I'm shopping for real estate in Alaska.

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0: Good afternoon. This is Newsbreak. State fire grants are awarded to Mitchell and Yancey County departments. Oh, such good news, because we really need it. We have information not only on the grand total, but also on the breakdown of who's getting how much, when, and where. You definitely want to stick around for that. Those stories are coming near the bottom of the hour. Mission Health awards scholarships to future healthcare workers. Yay! Education's expensive, and we need more doctors, nurses, x-ray techs, et cetera, et cetera, et cetera. So that's good news for all of us. In our weather news, it continues to be off and on wet with the addition of noise. It is time now for our regional sports news.
3: NCN Sports. I'm Tony Rixby. The Carolina Hurricanes take a 2-1 lead into Game 4 of the Eastern Conference Finals against the Montreal Canadiens tonight in Montreal. Canes coach Rod Brindamore says the team is all in so far in this playoff run.
4: The older guys for sure get it, you know, but I think we do a good job in making sure our young guys understand that too. You can't take a day in this league for granted, let alone a Stanley Cup, you know, playoff game.
3: Mark Stone and Cole Smith scored for Vegas. The Golden Knights suffocated Colorado's high-powered offense, beating the Avalanche 2-1 and moving on to the Stanley Cup Finals. In the NBA, Oklahoma City Thunder moved one win away from a return trip to the finals. They beat the San Antonio Spurs 127-114. Rinel Delgado doubled home the go-ahead run in the 10th inning, lifting the Durham Bulls past the Norfolk Tides 4-2 at Harbor Park last night. Carolina League action, Wilson Warbirds over the Myrtle Beach Pelicans 4-1. Julie Walker reports the Supreme Court will not intervene in a discrimination suit against the NFL.
5: The Supreme Court refuses to take up a discrimination lawsuit by former Miami Dolphins head coach Brian Flores.
3: Oklahoma City Thunder moved one win away from a return trip to the finals. They beat the San Antonio Spurs 127-114. Rinel Delgado doubled home the go-ahead run in the 10th inning, lifting the Durham Bulls past the Norfolk Tides 4-2 at Harbor Park last night. Carolina League action, Wilson Warbirds over the Myrtle Beach Pelicans 4-1. Julie Walker reports the Supreme Court will not intervene in a discrimination suit against the NFL.
5: The Supreme Court refuses to take up a discrimination lawsuit by former Miami Dolphins head coach Brian Flores.
3: Bulls pass the Norfolk Tides 4-2 at Harbor Park last night. Carolina League action, Wilson Warbirds over the Myrtle Beach Pelicans 4-1. Julie Walker reports the Supreme Court will not intervene in a discrimination suit against the NFL.
5: The Supreme Court refuses to take up a discrimination lawsuit by former Miami Dolphins head coach Brian Flores against the NFL, allowing the case to move toward trial. The justices Tuesday rebuffing an appeal from the league, which...
0: Join me, please, in wishing a happy, happy birthday to Thomas Brown, Dwayne Cassada, Donna Gibson, Tony Harris, Jason Hudson, Bobby Hughes, and Janet Hughes, and Jocelyn Hughes, and Sandra Hughes. Apparently the party is at the Hughes house tonight. Anna Shingleton, Chris Wilkinson, and Jennifer Woody. Happy, happy birthday to each and every one of you. Celebrating a wedding anniversary are Tim and Kristen Drum. Congratulations on another year together. On this day in 1968, Glenn Campbell recorded Wichita Lineman. Campbell's version, which appeared on his 1968 album of the same name, reached number 3 on the U.S. pop charts, and in addition, the song topped the country music charts for 2 weeks.

0: Temperature has dropped ever so slightly below 76 degrees. Okay, it's 75.9, but hey, a drop's a drop. At 5:29 p.m. And time now for our local news.
1: NCN News, I'm Alyssa Bale. During a cabinet meeting, President Trump says Iran is playing the wrong game with him.
2: They thought they were going to outweigh me. You know, we'll outweigh him. He's got the midterms. I don't care about the midterms. Look what happened last night. That was the prelude to the midterms. People understand it. They know that, very simple, Iran cannot have a nuclear weapon. I'm doing that for the world. I'm not doing it just for us. And we've had great support from other nations, by the way. We don't need it at all, but we've had great support from other nations. The problem is you always get the support when you don't need it.
1: Alabama is asking the Supreme Court to allow it to use a congressional map favoring Republicans in this year's elections. Despite a lower court's ruling, the map intentionally discriminates against black people. The state filed an emergency appeal with the justices Wednesday, a day after a three-judge court blocked a map with a black majority in just one of Alabama's seven congressional districts. Cone Health in Greensboro has partnered with Guilford Technical Community College to offer a bridge program to licensed practical nurses interested in becoming a registered nurse. Bonnie Meadows is president of the North Carolina Nursing Association and tells Spectrum News One.
3: You have to have nurses who are well prepared in order to teach them those changes and be able to research those changes. So those are really the things that are hindering our nursing faculty from being able to expand.
1: The Cone Health program starts this summer. A woman charged with shooting two lawyers outside a Wake County courthouse last week was shouting before she left the courtroom where her case against the Rollsville Police Department was being heard, according to a media report. "I'm going after you," Gwendolyn White said, according to the News and Observer, which cited an audio recording that had been released to the newspaper. Raleigh Chief of Police Rico Boyce said in the hours after the shooting that White had become belligerent during the hearing. 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
4: Volunteer fire departments in Mitchell and Yancey counties are receiving state grant funding through the North Carolina Office of State Fire Marshal's Volunteer Fire Department Fund program. Statewide, more than $12 million was awarded to 463 volunteer fire departments to help purchase equipment and make critical improvements and enhance firefighter safety and emergency response capabilities. In Mitchell County, Bakersville Fire and Rescue received around $24,000. Bradshaw Volunteer Fire and Rescue was awarded nearly $17,000, and the Ledger Fire Department received about $27,000 for a county total of nearly $68,000. Yancey County departments also received significant support. Burnsville Fire Department was awarded nearly $23,000. Double Island Fire Department received about $21,000, while Egypt Ramseytown Volunteer Fire Department and South Tow Fire and Rescue each received $40,000. Pensacola Volunteer Fire Department was awarded nearly $40,000. Altogether, Yancey County departments received more than $163,000 in grant funding. State Fire Marshal Brian Taylor said the grants provide critical equipment and resources to help keep firefighters safe while ensuring departments are continuing to protect their communities they serve. Mission Health has awarded 20 students from across Western North Carolina with the annual Keisha Young Health Career Scholarship, helping make college more affordable for students pursuing careers in healthcare. Among the recipients is Brinkley Hodgson of Burnsville, a graduate of Mitchell High School. Hodgson plans to attend University of North Carolina at Chapel Hill to study pharmacy. The scholarships were presented during a ceremony at the HCA Healthcare Center for Clinical Advancement on the Mission Hospital campus in Asheville. Mission Health officials say the students were selected for their academic achievement and commitment to serving others through healthcare careers. The scholarship program began in 1997 and honors the memory of Keisha Young, a former Mission Hospital patient remembered for her resilience and compassion. I'm Michael Dardell for WKYK News.
0: Topping the country charts on this day in 1968 was Statler Brothers' hit, "Do You Know You Are My Sunshine?" This one was their first number one hit and stayed at the top of the charts for two consecutive weeks.

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2: The Mitchell County Historical Society invites the public to a special program at 7 p.m. Tuesday, June 9th, in the Owens Gallery, second floor at Tow River Arts in Spruce Pine. Exploring the first 50

0: Productions, current executive director Neely Andrews and former directors Denise Cook and Susan Larson will trace the development of the Tow River Arts from its incorporation on January 1967 to its present influence on the cultural life of Mitchell and Yancey counties.
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5: Back in the days when an ice cream sundae cost much less than today, a 10-year-old boy entered a hotel coffee shop in a little large city, sat at a table. A waitress put in a glass of water in front of him on the table, and he asked this question of the waitress. He says, "How much is an ice cream sundae?" 50 cents, replied the waitress. The little boy pulled his hand out of his pocket and studied his coins in it for a minute, and, "Well, how much is a plain dish of ice cream?" he inquired. By now, more people were waiting for a table, and the waitress was starting to get a little impatient. And so the little boy counted his coins and said, the waitress said, 35 cents. "Well, I'll have the plain ice cream," he said. And the waitress brought the ice cream, put the bill on the table, and walked away. Well, the little boy finished his ice cream, paid the cashier, and left. When the waitress came back to the table, as she started to wipe down the table, there, placed neatly beside the empty dish, 2 nickels and 5 pennies. You see, he couldn't have the sundae because he had to have enough left to leave her a tip. So why don't we always remember those who serve us in many capacities? An important lesson from this point of view.
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0: The temperature in Yancey County has dropped all the way to 74.7 degrees at 5:44 p.m. And here is our state meteorological service to give us all the details through the weekend.
1: Good evening. Tonight's forecast, mostly cloudy, a 30% chance of a storm. Lows dip into the lower 60s tonight. Thursday, it's partly sunny and breezy. Storm chances are down to just 20%, though. High temperatures are in the mid to upper 70s. Heading into Friday, it's looking partly sunny and dry. To close out the work week, high temperatures are in the low to mid 70s. I'm meteorologist Kat Campbell in the NCN Weather Center.
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3: Amber Westall-Briggs.
2: There.
3: What was the hesitation for?
2: Well, I'm just happy to see you. It's been a day or two since we've talked on this fine program.
3: Yeah, it's been a bit.

0: Heading into Friday, it's looking partly sunny and dry to close out the work week. High temperatures are in the low to mid 70s. I'm meteorologist Kat Campbell in the NCN Weather Center.
1: Welcome into today's community close-up. We have with us today
2: Amber Westall Briggs.
1: There.
2: What was the hesitation for?
1: Well, I'm just happy to see you. It's been a day or two since we've talked on this fine program.
2: Yeah, it's been a bit.
1: Yeah, it has. It's good to see you. Glad things are going well with you. We've
0: Meteorologist Kat Campbell in the NCN Weather Center.
1: Welcome into today's community close-up. We have with us today
2: Amber Westall Briggs.
1: There.
2: What was the hesitation for?
1: Well, I'm just happy to see you. It's been a day or two since we've talked on this fine program.
2: Yeah, it's been a bit.
1: Yeah, it has. It's good to see you. Glad things are going well with you. We've called up a little bit. Fortunately, the folks listening to the radio hadn't had to hear all. It's time for the spring-summer consignment sale.
2: It is, Bruce.
1: Tell us what's going on.
2: Yes, we have the Amy Wee Trade consignment sale coming up. Very excited about that. It's a very popular fundraiser for us. We do it twice a year.
1: Right.
2: So this is the time where you can get those spring and summer clothes for kiddos. That's why it's called the Wee Trade.
1: Mm-hmm.
2: Yes. So it's at 31 Cross Street in Spruce Pine.
1: Cross Street Commerce Center.
2: That's correct. Thursday is our preview sale. That's May 28th.
1: Mm-hmm.
2: And that's from 8 a.m. to 6 p.m. So you can get it's like a pre-sale day before the actual event starts. So it's $5 admission to shop on Thursday for anyone. Friday, May 29th, we're open 8 a.m. to 6 p.m. And Saturday, May 30th, we're open 8 a.m. to 2 p.m. Many of the items are marked half off on Saturday.
1: Yeah. So you need to go early and pay the little extra, and then go in the middle day, get more good stuff, and then see what the bargains are on Saturday.
2: It's true.
1: If you'll just do that, you got it booked.
2: You do, yeah.
1: And this is important because, you know, it makes the consigners money,
2: mm-hmm.
1: but it also helps make sure that we have Dolly Parton's Imagination Library in Mitchell Yancey in Avery County.
2: That is absolutely true. Yes. So it is a fundraiser. We call it a win-win-win because it's great for consigners. It's great for us. It's great for folks to find affordable clothing and shoes for our kids because they grow so fast.
1: Yeah, for sure.
2: So it's great to have affordability in that and some great products. But then also it benefits the Dolly Parton Imagination Library. And we have so many kids here in Mitchell, Avery, and Yancey who are a part of that and receive books in the mail. So it's one of the greatest things in the world to go to the mailbox and have your child get that book each month.
1: And it has their name on it.
2: It does.
1: When they get to the point where they recognize, like, it's just cool.
2: It is.
1: So, again, that's going on, and it's the 28th, 29th, and 30th.
2: That's correct.
1: Just be there or be square. It's just that simple.
2: It really is that simple. Just stop and see us.
1: Now, other things are going on. What else? You got a couple other things to tell me about today, or is that it?
2: I do. Well, of course, we're concentrating on the Amy Wee Trade because that's coming up. But we do want to let you know that we'll also be this summer in downtown Burnsville, the Sizzling Summer series that our friends over at Partners Aligned Toward Health. So that's PATH. They do the Sizzling Summer on Burnsville Town Square. And we'll be doing a kids' farmer's market on June 13th.
1: Well, that sounds like fun.
2: Yeah. So it's 9:30 to 11:30. We want to be clear about the time on that. But each child will receive a free shopping basket, and they collect fruits and vegetables from the vendors, and they go through a story trail, and you can make your own smoothie. We have face painting, a bubble artist. It's going to be a lot of fun.
1: It does sound like it'd be a lot of fun. And if you're not careful, a couple of small children may figure out that tomatoes don't automatically come as soup in a can.
2: It's true. It's
1: that
2: very true, actually.
1: To get it to that point.
2: Yeah.
1: What day is that's going to be on when?
2: That's June 13th, so that's a Saturday from 9:30 to 11:30.
1: Not long at all. A few weeks, and we'll be there.
2: It's true. It seems shocking to say June, but
1: PATH can give you the information on that, and then you have information about what you're doing. Blue Ridge Partnership for Children.
2: Yes. And then ongoing, as always, we want to talk about one of our most popular programs, which is Play and Learn.
1: Uh-huh.
2: So you can have that on Mondays at 10 a.m. at Yancey County Library with

0: 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Please follow us on Facebook. We have a specific Play and Learn Facebook page.
1: Oh, you do?
0: So,
1: okay.
0: Yes, so Blue Ridge Play and Learn. You can follow on Facebook for weekly notifications of any schedule changes. Or we just finished up this week. We had Adopt a Bear Play and Learn, which was so great. You can watch the video on our Blue Ridge Partnership Facebook page. Yeah. But it is just adorable seeing the kids celebrate birthday and adopting a bear. So,
1: how much fun is that?
0: It is. We really appreciate Miss Sabrina, Miss Felicia with Play and Learn, just supporting children in their social and emotional development at an early age is so important.
1: Yeah, so. It really is. Well, those are just some of the things going on, and across the summer, you've got more that'll be happening, and then we'll get into the fall, and school will start back, and here we go.
0: Yeah, and then it'll be another way we trade, Bruce.
1: Yeah, that's exactly right. We look forward to hearing from you early and often. Come back and visit when you can. I know you're busy learning a new job, so good luck.
0: Thank you, Bruce. I appreciate it.
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1: Louise Wallace remembers the house she lived in as a small child was better than a lot of people had in those days, but it was cold. We had a tiny fireplace in our bedroom and a tiny fireplace in the other room. And then we went to the cold dining room to get to the kitchen where there was a wood stove, and of course that gave us some heat, she said. Just before I was 12, we moved to Bolins Creek. That house was bigger, but I don't believe it was any warmer. It had a big fireplace, and when it got really cold, they'd covered with a piece of tin and set a coal stove in there. It would heat up better, but when the wind blew, it would blow soot all over the place.
0: If you have a story to share, call 682-9654.
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1: Well done, seniors. Yancey Homes of Burnsville offers their sincere good wishes for the future. May you continue your role of achievement as you go through life. Best of luck from Yancey Homes, 527 East Bypass in Burnsville. The folks at Troy's Greenhouse in Burnsville says that this year's graduates keep going up the ladder of success. The sky is the limit. They know that a truly fine future awaits each of you. Congratulations from Troy's Greenhouse in Burnsville for flowers and produce. They're open Monday through Saturday, 8 to 5.
2: 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I'm Sarah Colley-Jones, and I hope y'all had as much fun as I did on Real Country. 940 AM, 104.7 FM, WKYK in Burnsville, North Carolina.
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5: ABC News, I'm Michelle Franzen. Eight groups are warning the Ebola outbreak in Central Africa could become the deadliest on record. The WHO says suspected cases in eastern Congo is now nearing 1,000 with at least 220 suspected deaths. The CDC has stepped up screening for Ebola symptoms at key U.S. airports. State Secretary Marco Rubio says the U.S. remains vigilant.
6: We cannot and will not allow any cases of Ebola to enter the United States.
5: At a cabinet meeting, President Trump expressing optimism that the U.S. and Iran can make a deal to reopen the Strait of Hormuz, even as Iran signals it has no plans to stop patrolling the critical shipping waterway.
7: Nobody's going to control it. We're going to watch over it. We'll watch over it, but nobody's going to control it. That's part of the negotiation that we have. They would like to control it.
5: The president says the goal, to make sure Iran cannot have a nuclear weapon. A federal judge ruling the Florida teen accused of killing his stepsister on board a cruise ship last November can remain out on bond pending the trial and with restrictions in place. This is ABC News. In Washington state, recovery efforts continuing for paper mill workers missing after a chemical tank rupture. South of Olympia, ABC's Melissa Adan is in Longview, where officials just gave an update.
8: So at this point, nine employees remain unaccounted for, and search efforts are really dire. Officials just telling us moments ago, this is a recovery operation. What we've learned from officials is because of this chemical tank that ruptured, they're saying that there's still about 90,000 gallons worth of this hazardous chemical inside that could be really detrimental, of course, to the first responders.
5: Severe storms are on the march today in parts of the South and Mid-Atlantic. 14 million people along the Gulf Coast and Ohio River Valley are facing flood alerts. Damaging winds are also the threat for Washington, D.C. area and Richmond, Virginia. Some thunderstorms may include large hail. I'm Michelle Franzen, ABC News.
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11: Tonight's forecast, mostly cloudy. There is an isolated chance of a storm, that chance about 30%. Lows are in the lower 60s. It's not so active anymore for the end of the week. It's partly sunny and breezy Thursday. A 20% chance of a storm. Highs are in the mid to upper 70s. Friday, partly sunny skies are in the forecast with dry weather. Highs are in the low to mid 70s. I'm meteorologist Kat Campbell in the NCN Weather Center.
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5: Good evening. Tonight's forecast, mostly cloudy, a 30% chance of a storm. Lows dip into the lower 60s tonight. Thursday, it's partly sunny and breezy. Storm chances are down to just 20%, though. High temperatures are in the mid to upper 70s. Heading into Friday, it's looking partly sunny and dry. To close out the work week, high temperatures are in the low to mid 70s. I'm meteorologist Kat Campbell in the NCN Weather Center.
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1: ABC News, I'm Michelle Franz. In a runoff race in Texas, ending the political career of John Cornyn after Ken Paxton, backed by President Trump, won. He takes on Democrat James Tallarico in the midterms. ABC's Jonathan Carl says Texas will also use a new congressional map aimed at favoring Republicans to gain House seats.
2: Most Republican operatives that I have spoken to say that there's been significant political changes since those maps were drawn up, and that they'll be lucky to get three positive out of Texas, and it's quite possibly they end up with no net increase in the number of Republican congressmen and women in Texas.
1: President Trump telling reporters today he's not concerned about the midterms or in a rush to finalize a deal with Iran, saying he wants to make sure Iran doesn't have a nuclear weapon. The CDC says it's working to monitor signs for Ebola at key airports in the U.S. where travelers arrive from Central Africa. This is ABC News. In a Los Angeles federal court, the fifth and final defendant in the overdose death of Friends star Matthew Perry was sentenced to more than 3 years in prison.
3: Kenneth Iwamasa was Matthew Perry's live-in assistant, and he was a man who gave Perry the fatal dose of ketamine. Iwamasa agreed to plead guilty in 2024 to one count of conspiracy to distribute ketamine. Now over a year and a half later, a federal judge giving the 60-year-old 3 years and 5 months in federal prison. Iwamasa's attorneys told the court he was just an employee following orders and that he could not say no to Perry, who was his boss, but prosecutors said Iwamasa was an enabler and Perry's drug supplier. Alex Stone, ABC News, Los Angeles.
1: A change in leadership for the Minneapolis Police Department. Chief Brian O'Hara resigned from his position last night following reports he interfered with an investigation into alleged sexual misconduct with city employees. Michelle Franzen, ABC News.
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8: Tonight's forecast, mostly cloudy. There is an isolated chance of a storm, that chance about 30%. Lows are in the lower 60s. It's not so active anymore for the end of the week. It's partly sunny and breezy Thursday, a 20% chance of a storm. Highs are in the mid to upper 70s. Friday, partly sunny skies are in the forecast with dry weather. Highs are in the low to mid 70s. I'm meteorologist Kat Campbell in the NCN Weather Center.
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3: 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They'll do an out and back on the Lower River Loop, which overlooks the South Tote River. Meet at the parking lot across from the campground at 9 o'clock. They'll hike 4 to 5 miles with not much elevation change into the Devil's Den Nature Trail, where you can see that. And call this number if you want to be a part of the hike leaders, Candy Smith, 817-881-7701.
4: Good evening. Tonight's forecast, mostly cloudy, a 30% chance of a storm. Lows dip into the lower 60s tonight. Thursday, it's partly sunny and breezy. Storm chances are down to just 20%, though. High temperatures are in the mid to upper 70s. Heading into Friday, it's looking partly sunny and dry. To close out the work week, high temperatures are in the low to mid 70s. I'm meteorologist Kat Campbell in the NCN Weather Center.